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8: It never fails. 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

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Would you tremble

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So if our time is running out, day after day, we'll make the mundane a masterpiece. 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
1: Me not working hard. Yeah, right, picture that with a Kodak. Or better yet, go to Times Square, take a picture of me with a Kodak. 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And tonight, let's enjoy life.

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1: 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Well, this year's gonna be called Caiocho.

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1: 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When I'm wiser and I'm older.
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doctors say the best way to have a good day is to start the day with a smile. Well, not actual doctors. Just some people wearing lab coats. Okay, it was us. Cool Mornings with Dale and Charlie on Barry's Best Mix. 107.5 Cool FM.

0: 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Dale and Charlie.
1: Almost Friday.
0: Yep.
1: Wow, there we go.
0: Were we expecting rain last night?
1: I don't know.
0: I don't think we were.
1: I think it's just because I washed my car.
0: And that's what it was.
1: Exactly.
0: There you go.
1: I'm not entirely upset about the evening, this nighttime rain, because the pollen is stupid. The pollen is everywhere right now.
0: Pollen.
1: What did I say?
0: You stiffly put a D on the end of it.
1: Pollen?
0: Pollen.
1: Pollen.
0: There you go.
1: But if you're pollen... If there's more than one pollen, is it pollened?
0: I don't think so.
1: Is it polli?
0: It's polli.
1: I don't know. Whatever. Okay. It's everywhere. My backyard is yellow. So I'm okay with a little bit of rain right now. I mean, it's not really in the forecast.
0: No. It just caught me off guard. I was like, because I was up getting ready and I thought, do I hear rain outside?
1: It's that nice spring smell.
0: It was
1: smell
0: very
1: rain.
0: Little. Just, yeah. Just
1: not a big
0: kind
1: deal.
0: Of enough, like you say, to damp down the stuff.
1: Today's looking kind of nice. It's a little refreshing. 17, mix of sun and cloud, a little breezy. We'll take it.
0: If you walk by some of the yards, you know, like in my neighborhood, where some people consider dandelions cash crops.
1: I do too right now. They're everywhere this year, right? It's a little nuts.
0: But in my yard, I go around and I pluck them out one at a time. I don't do the spray thing.
1: You're that guy.
0: I'm that guy because the spray thing is bad for some bugs and stuff.
1: Vinegar,
0: so I go around and you can do a natural one with vinegar.
1: Vinegar and soda water.
0: Something like
1: or
0: that,
1: soda.
0: Yeah.
1: Or club soda.
0: But I've got the plugger. Like some. Yeah. Pull them out one at a time.
1: I know, but then I think you're supposed to put vinegar in like that powder soda stuff. What's that called? Baking powder. Whatever. And then
0: that's just the stuff you used to make a. Never mind. You remember you used to use that in school?
1: Yeah.
0: To make like the volcano?
1: Yeah. Mm-hmm. And I think that really does it in. Anyway.
0: Hey, good morning. All right, let's get a look at traffic, MJ.
2: The 400 is looking good from Coldwater to Barrie and down to the GTA. You're off to a good start. No problems over on Highway 11. That's clear from top to bottom between Orillia and Barrie. Meanwhile, over on 27 to Elmvale and 92 to Wasaga, 90 to Angus, everything there looking pretty good. 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
1: Well, that's not confusing.
0: That's like one of those things you see on Jeopardy, where they have the before and after thing, where they say the answer, like one part of the answer slides right into the other.
1: Okay. I don't watch Jeopardy. I'm too stupid for Jeopardy. I'm sorry. I just can't do Jeopardy. Okay. I did Bumper Stumpers, okay? And, you know, what else did I watch? You know, I watched Price is Right and simple things, okay? I can't even figure out Wheel of Fortune. Just, it's just not.
0: It's not there.
1: Okay.
0: I was promised there'd be no math on this quiz.
1: Just, no. Yeah. There's, I mean, yeah, I remember watching, what was that one? Mm. Who Wants to Be a Millionaire?
0: Mm-hmm.
1: You know, that was pretty exciting at one point.
0: That had like trivia questions in it though.
1: I know, but the show was just exciting and, and just because it was like how the sound
0: with
1: effects
0: Regents Philbin
1: and like lights and stuff. Yep. Yeah. And it was a thing. So, and it was easy to follow.
0: Yeah.
1: Okay. But okay. Yeah, like no, Jeopardy you. Is Jeopardy's just for just... smart kids. Okay. That's it. Just Trivial Pursuit. Same thing. Not interested. Okay. There's gotcha. The average people's shows,
0: mm-hmm.
1: the smart people's shows, and then there's shows that Charlie watches.
0: There you go.
1: Okay. Moving on.
0: Okay. It should be a nice enough day today. Clouds are going to be getting out of here. A little bit of rain overnight last night. 11 right now. 17 later on is going to be the high we're going to head to. On the way, we're going to find out what Barry's talking about. Dan Blakely in the Barry 360 newsroom. MJ's watching the roads, and we've got Shakira now on Cool FM.
2: 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No fighting. We got the refugees.
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0: 107.5 Cool FM, Marianas Trench, 529 Dale and Charlie. Well, just a little bit of rain last night. I don't know about the lightning and thunder part of it, but yeah, a little sprinkle. That's all right. Should see a little bit more sunshine today. Nice enough, too. Right now, it's a refreshing 11. Let's get a look at traffic with MJ.
1: A good start to the drive right now on the 400. No delay spotted between Barrie and the Holland Marsh down towards the GTA. Over on the 404, Newmarket to Markham is looking good. While Highway 11, trouble free from top to bottom between Orillia and Barrie. Meanwhile, 92 to Wasaga, 90 to Angus, 26 to Stayner and to Collingwood. Those routes are moving well. If you spot any problems, let us know. 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I'm MJ. 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
2: Good morning. Here's what Barrie's talking about. Oro Medonte firefighters got help from Orillia and Severn crews at a rooftop fire last evening at a plaza on Highway 11 at Line 7. Broke out around 6. Several businesses suffered smoke and water damage, cause and dollar damage to be determined. U.S. forces carried out new defensive strikes on Iran on Wednesday after President Trump asserted that Iran is negotiating on fumes and insisted that November's midterm elections in the U.S. will not make him rush into a deal to end the nearly three-month-old conflict. This led to a $2 a barrel hike in the price of oil, which could impact that 10-cent-a-liter decline at the pumps that took effect at midnight. Average price around Barrie this morning is $1.73.6 for regular. Matthew Perry's live-in personal assistant, who had a central role in the actor's descent into ketamine addiction and injected him with a fatal dose of the drug, has been sentenced to 3 years and 5 months in prison, bringing an end to the legal saga surrounding Perry's death. Your tip could be today's top story. Text Barrie 360 at 705-797-1111. The Canadians no match for the Hurricanes last night, losing 4-0. Now trail 3-1 with the series heading back to Carolina. Barrie Baycats were down 3-0 to Toronto after one inning last night, but roared back for a 13-3 win, their third victory in a row. Blue Jays got by the Marlins 2-1. They're in Baltimore tonight to open a four-game series. Toronto Tempo beat Chicago 111-104 in women's basketball. Partly sunny today, the forecast in 30.
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2: Some sun today, high near 17, clear and 8 tonight. Sun cloud mix tomorrow, high near 21. 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

Charlie is the reason they banned the original recipe for Play-Doh. She ate too much of it. And Dale? 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

0: 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It's 5:40. Dale and Charlie, almost Friday. Pretty dramatic looking sky out there right now.
1: Yeah, it's going to be a nice day. A little breezy, sun and cloud.
0: Yeah. It warms up later on. It's only about, it's hanging about 11 right now.

0: Cool FM. But, you know, as the week, I'm just taking a look here. What's the forecast for the weekend looking like?
1: Pretty good.
0: Actually, it does look pretty good. Does look pretty good if you're going to be out there doing some things. You know what I'm talking about.
1: I love garage sales. I love those, like, vintage, antique road shows. I love thrifting. I think, like, it's fun.
0: I just love antiquing.
1: It's very nostalgic for me. Anywho, okay. There are certain items, okay, because we're in garage sale season.
0: Mm-hmm.
1: Don't buy at garage sales, okay? And you know what? Okay. I feel like this is a given, but yet I applaud everybody for making the effort for trying to get rid of it and sell it and make money when this is something like you really shouldn't be trying to sell, okay?
0: Okay.
1: Car seats.
0: Can't.
1: Yeah, no, that's one of those things where car seats actually have expiries.
0: Yeah, I saw somebody the other day that wasn't even, they weren't even trying to sell it. They put it out with like basically put it on the curb on free day.
1: Yeah.
0: You like can't.
1: You
0: can't because the regulations dictate that only the original purchaser
1: yes.
0: has all the security and safety guarantees that come with buying the chair.
1: Thank you, Dr. Dim.
0: Sorry if I happen to know too much.
1: I
0: can't help it.
1: Mattresses.
0: Yeah, they won't take those back either.
1: No, again, if you're trying to sell a mattress at a garage sale,
0: yeah.
1: Two words, bed bugs.
0: I wouldn't, yeah.
1: Okay, the other thing is, that was somebody else's mattress.
0: What happened on that?
1: That's night? What I mean. You don't know what went on. You don't know what's going on. Even if there was a mattress pad. Nope.
0: Hey, you know, some people move on to a second spouse, too. So, you know, same thing could be said.
1: Used makeup. Why?
0: Used makeup. Gently used lipstick. It's like, yeah, there's still a lot left in this tube.
1: I mean, that's the thing with lipsticks. Usually, women buy lipsticks, and then they buy new colors, and lipsticks are like they last for years basically.
0: Mm.
1: Laptops. Okay?
0: You don't want to have somebody else's laptop
1: right,
0: not knowing what's on it.
1: Uh-huh. This one. Honestly. Vitamins.
0: What?
1: Like if you buy vitamins at a garage sale, like you don't know what's in that bottle. Maybe the vitamin box was like a cover-up for what was actually in the bottle. What happens if you get vitamins? You're like, oh my God, I got the vitamin B12, but really it's somebody's birth control. Like, come on. I'm just saying.
0: No, I don't have any more energy, but my breasts are tender.
1: I don't understand what's happening. All of a sudden, I feel like I want to cry into my pillow.
0: Let's check traffic, MJ.
2: You're off to a good trip right now on the 400, Barrie down towards Toronto. So far, no delays. While Highway 11 looks good from top to bottom between Orillia and Barrie. On 92 to Wasaga and 27 to Elmvale, 26 to Stainer, and on the way to Collingwood, you're off to a good start. 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

0: Nice.
1: I love that song. Olivia Dean and So Easy to Fall in Love.
0: Yeah.
1: It's 5:48. It's Dale and Charlie. It is, it's going to clear up. It's going to be a nice day later on today. Warming up to probably around, I guess, around 17. So not bad. Not bad. 11 right now is where we sit. We've got Dan Blakely coming up at 6. What you working on in the Barry 360 newsroom, Dan?
2: That 10-cent a liter decline in the price at the pump may be short-lived. Tell you why. Top of the hour.
0: Well, I spent a good portion of my afternoon in my basement cleaning throw up.
1: Oh, the chunky chuckle.
0: Yeah, let's call it
1: a liquid laugh. The yellow yodel.
0: Okay.
1: Screaming salad. Whistling beef.
0: Okay. All right. You know, when you go down to, like, again, teenagers, they've had a lot of parties. They clean up. I go down and clean up after. But it's like I did like a full-on deep clean yesterday.
1: So you moved furniture is what I'm hearing.
0: Yeah, and I went down like on my hands and knees, trim behind the toilet. You know, that required like spray Comet, rubber gloves, and a face mask to get it off. It was like artwork. Really?
1: Artwork! It's not quite Banksy, it's more Banksy!
0: Man!
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right, coming up later on this morning, we're going to give you another chance to win passes to join us at a Sunday afternoon with Gilda's Club. We'll do that a little later on. Justin Bieber now on Cool FM.

0: 107.5 Cool FM, 559. And it's Dale and Charlie. It is going to be a nice day today. More sun than clouds, 17 later on. Right now, it's 11. What's going on with traffic, MJ?
1: A good drive this morning, heading down the highways as the 400 between Barrie and the GTA is looking good. And Highway 11, no problems heading up from Barrie all the way up to Orillia and the rest of the way up to Gravenhurst is looking good. Meanwhile, over on 12 and 93 to and from Midland, it's trouble-free. 92 to Wasaga, 26 to Stainer and to Collingwood, so far so good. 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More traffic in minutes on 107.5 Cool FM.
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2: Good morning. Here's what Barrie's talking about. Firefighters from Oro, Severn, and Orillia had their hands full last evening with a plaza fire on Highway 11 at Line 7. A rooftop fire, says Oro Medonte Fire Chief Rory Payment.
3: We were able to eventually gain control of this fire and keep it mostly contained to the roof area. Some of the businesses down below did experience some water and some smoke damage.
2: No one hurt, cause to be determined. The plaza, home to several businesses, including a mattress store, bait shop, and Canada Post. Pump it while you can. We did get that predicted 10 cents a liter break at the pumps at midnight. Average price around Barrie this morning, $1.73.6 for regular, but it may be short-lived. Price of oil on world markets rose $2 a barrel yesterday after the U.S. carried out more defensive strikes on Iran, and President Trump said he won't be rushed into making a deal with Iran to end the war. A school bus driver has been charged with stunt driving, clocked at 100K in a 50 zone near Orangeville with kids on board. The driver pulled over near an intersection where there was a fatal collision a month ago. An Essa Township woman has been charged with drug offenses after a traffic stop Tuesday morning in Angus. Officers say the driver climbed into the passenger seat and attempted to hide after coming to a stop. Cocaine and cash were seized. The 54-year-old charged with drug trafficking in possession of proceeds obtained by crime. Beyblades, those spinning battle tops that whirled through playgrounds in the early 2000s, are making a comeback. Adults, including millennials who grew up with Beyblades a quarter century ago, are at the forefront of the new fandom, attempting to master the physics at the core of the toys. See it, shoot it, share your news on the Barrie 360 text line, 705-797-1111. Canadians outshot 39-18 last night. None of their shots finding the twine. Four of Carolina's did. Hurricanes take a 3-1 lead back to Carolina for Game 5 and a chance to wrap up the NHL Eastern Final tomorrow night. Barrie BayCats were down 3-0 after the first inning in Toronto last night, then scored 13 unanswered runs for a 13-3 victory, their third win in a row. Kaz Okamoto smacked his 11th homer of the year to give the Jays a 2-1 win over the Marlins. They open a 4-game set tonight in Baltimore. Toronto Tempo got by Chicago 111-104 in women's basketball. Might just be a hint of sun today. The forecast in 30.
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0: Cool FM weather. Mix of sun and clouds today. High near 17. Clear down to 8 tonight. Partly sunny tomorrow. High 21. 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

0: and Down with Webster and Rich Girls. 6:09, Dale and Charlie. Clouds for now, should clear out. A little more sunshine, 17 later on today. Not too bad, not too bad. Right now it's only 11 at Cool FM, but that's all right. Charlie's found much more of an official sounding weather forecast for us.
1: We've got like another El Nino coming this summer. Did you hear about this?
0: I heard about one of the two. Yeah, is it El Nino coming?
1: It's El Nino, the Weather Network, releasing what it anticipates as the summer of 2026 yesterday.
0: Mm-hmm.
1: And basically, they're like, it could go this way or it could go that way. Thanks, that helps. But based on the Almanac's forecast map,
0: yeah,
1: Southern Ontario is expected to trend more cool and rainy, which could interrupt any prolonged stretches of heat. Now, they said we are expected to get, you know, some heat.
0: Well, it's Southern Ontario.
1: And it's summer.
0: Sure.
1: But not the excessive heat we had last year. Like, last year was ridiculous.
0: Oh, it was. There was days you couldn't even go outside.
1: It was just, even at night, like, you were sweltering.
0: Yeah.
1: They say, along with cooler than normal conditions around the Great Lakes, so I guess over here, there's going to be above normal precipitation. Like, the lakes are really high already, mm-hmm. right? People have put in their docks, and they're, mm-hmm. like, that water level is high. June is shaping up to be the wettest month of the year for much of Northwest. So, Northwest Ontario, where's that?
0: That's Thunder Bay.
1: Okay. So, you guys are going to get wet over there. And then there could be a drought for July and August. Good, great.
0: That's just depressing all around.
1: But, again, they say even though the summer may produce this kind of wet...
0: Yeah, don't worry about event. It's summer in Southern Ontario.
1: It could go either way. So, right. I think last year was an anomaly, and even the winter. So, okay, here's my deal, Mother Nature.
0: Mm.
1: You're going to give us a sort of okay summer this year.
0: Mm.
1: You better not hit us with that kind of snow next year. Okay? I want a warm winter if we're going to have a garbage summer. That's the deal.
0: I don't think Mother Nature makes deals.
1: Yeah, she's going to...
0: Yeah, well, I don't know, man. I don't know.
1: I don't know what's...
0: Don't worry about it. It'll be fall before we know it, so...
1: I know. Like, what's worse, like the crazy snow or like a cooler summer? Like, I don't know.
0: Crazy snow.
1: Yeah.
0: Once again, I don't have to shovel a cooler summer.
1: Fair. Fair.
0: Let's get a look and see how your traffic is doing this morning. MJ, what's the latest?
2: Decent trip this morning as you make your way down the roads on the 400 from Barrie to the Holland Marsh. Looking good. Meanwhile, over on the 404, Newmarket down to Markham is in good shape. No issues over on 89 to Alliston, while 27 to Elmvale, 26 to Stayner. You're in for a good trip. If you spot any problems, let us know. 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I'm MJ. More traffic in minutes on 107.5 Cool FM.
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0: I loved it. I was up in my backyard yesterday, and I heard that from the venue.
1: So this is the fourth concert is tonight.
0: Is it the fourth tonight?
1: Oh, I could be wrong.
0: No, I think maybe only the third tonight.
1: This might be the third, and then there's a makeup concert next Sunday.
0: All weekend, yeah.
1: Yeah, Bruno Mars killing. I mean, these shows are like selling out.
0: Oh, it's insane. Yeah, they did five sold out shows.
1: Yeah, the shows are usually done by
0: 11.
1: Before 11. They've got it timed out.
0: Yep.
1: But the news just keeps going on about, you know, the noise.
0: Well,
1: this is the same as last year.
0: Yeah, I know. It's the same thing. Nobody likes change in their neighborhood. You know, it doesn't matter what it is, but I mean,
1: the people in Oro have been dealing with this for years.
0: Well, yeah.
1: Right? Like with the event grounds and Boots
0: Earl's
1: and Hearts.
0: Earl's Creek and all kinds of stuff.
1: Sure.
0: Yeah. And I mean, you know what? And fair enough. The people that lived around that area where Rogers Stadium is now located, sure, they'd lived there, and many of them had lived there for a long time.
1: Mm-hmm.
0: But there was already other things that were making noise. There's been an airport there forever.
1: Mm-hmm.
0: And I mean, there's always been noise. And
1: bylaws are noise out before 11.
0: Before 11.
1: You live in a giant metropolis city. I get that. I mean, I guess I do understand, like, when I had, like, my babies were babies, and we had a cottage in Wasaga, you know, and the guy that rented his cottage to some, you know, high school kids next door.
0: Yeah.
1: I mean, I understand noise gets annoying, especially when you're tired and it's 9 o'clock, but you want to sleep.
0: But if you live, like you say, in a metropolis, and they do down there.
1: But even in Burles Creek, I can hear from where I am, because I'm just kind of off the other side of the lake from Oro, I can hear the Burles Creek concerts.
0: Yeah.
1: You know, so it just is. But I can hear the Friday Harbor stuff, you know, from my house. It just, it's usually coming off the boats. Those guys that used to own IROX.
0: I can hear the rattling gold chains right now.
1: Oh, yeah.
2: Ooh, feedback.
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2: Got it.
3: All right. Take one.
2: In a world.
3: Gonna stop you there, Bill. No in a world, remember? Just shower radios.
2: Right. Okay.
3: In a... And before you even go there, no in a land either.
2: In the city of Paris, a rat becomes the world's best chef.
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2: An impossible true story. One man.
3: Not a man.
2: One army of men.
3: That's wrong, too.
2: An underdog hockey team proving the world wrong.
3: Why, Bill?
2: When the past is really the future.
3: What does that even mean?
2: A clash of titans.
3: Please stop.
2: A box.
3: This was a mistake.
2: But what's inside the box?
3: You're fired. Again.
2: You're fired again.
3: Get out of the booth, Bill.
2: I'm fired again.
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0: 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It is 6:29, Dale and Charlie. A little later on today, you're going to get another chance to grab yourself some passes to join us at a Sunday afternoon for Gildas Club, which is coming up a week from Sunday. Going to be a fantastic time, and we've got your passes. You have to win them a little bit later on this morning, though, along with $1,000 on Cool FM's $1,000 Minute, coming up at 7:40. Today, we got some clouds, but that should kind of clear out, I think, leaving us a little bit more sunshine later on. What's going on with traffic, MJ?
1: On your way down the 400 southbound, looking pretty good from Coldwater down to Barrie and heading on down towards Toronto and the 404 between Newmarket to Markham. All of that is running smoothly for you. Not seeing any problems north of Barrie on Highway 11 up to Orillia. Meanwhile, 92 to Wasonga is looking good, and 27 to Elmvale, 89 to Alliston. 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I'm MJ. More traffic in minutes on 107.5 Cool FM.
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2: Good morning. Here's what Barrie's talking about. Yep, price of gas did come down 10 cents a liter at midnight, as predicted. $1.73.6 on average around Barrie. How long it will last in question? The global price for oil rose $2 a barrel Wednesday after the U.S. launched more of what it called defensive attacks on Iran, and President Trump indicated he will not be rushed into making a deal to end the war. Barrie Chamber of Commerce Executive Director Paul Markle says many local manufacturers continue to feel the impact of the tariff tiff between Canada and the U.S., says while businesses in major cities like Toronto and Ottawa have been able to export to countries other than the U.S., it's an expensive endeavor for smaller Barrie area manufacturers.
3: So if you think of mold makers that are exporting molds across the border for part manufacturing, those kinds of things, they're impacted, and we have about 30 of those kinds of manufacturers in town, and they're getting hit.
2: Markle noting there wasn't a tariff on those products at the beginning of April, but there is now. He was reacting to a Canadian Chamber of Commerce report yesterday suggesting a small group of cities across the country drove Canada's progress on diversifying trade in 2025, while others fell behind. Smoke and water damage done last evening to several businesses in an industrial plaza on Highway 11 at Line 7 of Oro Medonte. Fire crews called to the blaze on the roof of the plaza around 6. Firefighters from Oro, Severn, and Orillia able to keep the flames from spreading past the roof. No one was hurt. Cause has not been determined. Different driver on a school bus route near Orangeville this morning after a school bus was clocked yesterday afternoon doing 100 clicks in a 50 zone with kids on board. Charged with stunt driving and more is an Orangeville woman. She was pulled over near an intersection where there was a fatal collision 5 weeks ago. Got a scoop? We're listening. Send your news tip to the Barrie 360 text line 705-797-1111. Barrie Baycats picked up their third win in a row last night in Toronto. Were down 3-0 after the first inning, but roared back for a 13-3 win. Blue Jays got by the Marlins 2-1. They're in Baltimore tonight to open a four-game set. Canadians no match for the Hurricanes last night, losing 4-0. Now trail 3-1 with the series heading back to Carolina. Toronto Tempo beat Chicago 111-104 in women's basketball. Partly sunny today, the forecast in 30.
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2: Some sun for you today, high near 17, clear down to 8 tonight. A sun cloud mix tomorrow, high in at 21. 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

0: Yeah.
1: Great prizes, including the fact that we've got the tickets to go see any Barry Baycats game.
0: And I think they're killing it again. Didn't they just win?
1: Last night they just wiped out the Toronto Maple Leafs. Like, boom, 13-3.
0: Yeah.
1: So Baycats are doing it again this year, and you can get some great baseball. So the whole family gets to go to any game this season. Mm-hmm. That's coming up on the Generation Gap in about half an hour's time. Today, it's going to get some clouds to begin, but I think they're kind of pushing out with a little more sunshine showing up later on and a high that climbs up to 17. Right now, it's currently a relatively cool 11.
0: Put a hoodie on.
1: Not too bad. So this weekend, we looked at the forecast and my wife was like, okay, well, we've got some chores to do this weekend.
0: Oh, good. Your favorite.
1: My wife and her projects. Constantly. We've always got projects to do, right? It's never just that, and sitting down and just relaxing on a weekend does not count as a project. It does in my world, but anyhow, so I thought projects. Well, you know what? Might as well throw on the latest episode of 15 Minutes You'll Never Get Back, our podcast, which is up there on the website at 1075coolfm.com or wherever you get your podcasts, because, of course, projects play into it. So on the way home yesterday, my wife goes to me, she goes, we had some projects to do. Always projects.
0: Okay.
1: Things to do around the house that need doing.
0: Right.
1: One of the ones is, she still, even though she's retired, she still has an office.
0: Yes.
1: And she wants to organize that office. She says, I got to clean it up. I got to get, there's so much shredding that needs to be done.
0: Okay.
1: I thought, I don't want to do all the shredding myself.
0: Okay.
1: I said, there's companies around that do it.
0: Yes.
1: Staples actually offers a shredding service.
0: Okay.
1: I said, all right. And she goes, but do we have to, like, take all the Staples out of our stuff before we take it over to Staples? And so I thought, I don't know. So I said, I'll just phone and find out.
0: Okay.
1: Okay, so I phoned and found out. I'm talking to this young person who's on the phone. Mm-hmm. Hi, how are you? Yeah, I'm good. Okay. Hey, I got a question for you. You're a document shredding service that you offer. She goes, oh, we don't offer it here. You have to take it over to some other location aside from the Bayfield Staples, which is the one I called.
0: Okay, so you take it to the, like, South End Staples?
1: Yeah, that must be the other one.
0: Right.
1: And she goes, go there. And I said, perhaps you could answer one question for me first, though.
0: Yeah.
1: I said, before bringing it in, do we have to remove all the staples from the documents? Because they're all stapled together.
0: Right, so do we have to remove the staples to bring them to Staples? Got it.
1: And that's, and then she goes, I'm not sure.
0: Of course, why would she know that?
1: We have a staple remover, so you can come here and remove them.
0: Sure.
1: And I said, ironic, isn't it? I have to take the staples out before I can bring them to Staples. And I'm thinking I'm being all funny. And she goes, yeah. It's like, it was the ultimate nice try, dad joke.
0: It was also, she, in fairness, may not have understood, like, may not have.
1: What, the word ironic?
0: I don't know. Like, just.
1: But I thought, All right, well, you have a wonderful day. That's it. That was the end of the conversation. So now I don't know what I got to do. So maybe if somebody works over at the other shredding location of Staples, they can give me a call and say, yes, you have to take the staples out, or no, Dale, it's okay. Bring it in and we'll just take care of it all.
0: I think you have to take the staples out.
1: You think so?
0: I don't know.
1: God.
0: Yes, I do.
1: Yeah?
0: Yeah.
1: Is that your final word? Final answer?
0: Well, yeah, because...
1: Do you want to call a friend?
2: 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We filtered everything out to give you the most concentrated form of Dale and Charlie. 15 minutes you'll never get back. 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
1: Projects, projects, projects. All the time.
0: Oh, I got crazy projects on the go. Jeff's Junks dropped me off a big bin yesterday.
1: Big bin.
0: Yep.
1: Getting rid of some junk.
0: Yep.
1: Let's get a look at traffic. Okay, what's going on? Oh, we got the details for Bolts Plus. 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
3: The trip down the 400, the major routes are looking good. No problems from Coldwater to Barrie. There is a little bit of volume around Highway 9, which will quickly pick up pace, and no issues down towards Toronto. Meanwhile, over on Highway 11, that's in good shape from Barrie to Orillia to Gravenhurst. It's looking good. Over on 89 to Alliston and 27 to Elmvale, 92 to Wasauga. So far, no delays. I'm MJ. More traffic in minutes on 107.5 Cool FM.
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0: 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Hey, it's Dale and Charlie. Getting a little sunnier out there now. 11 currently, but it's heading to 17 later on today. We're going to check the news with Dan Blakely coming up at 7 o'clock. What are you working on, Dan?
1: That 10 cent a liter decline in the price at the pump may be short-lived. Tell you why. Top of the hour.
0: Because gas prices are like a roller coaster at Canada's Wonderland.
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0: Okay, Charlie.
2: Nicolas Cage legally changed his name last year.
0: See, he's never gone by his original name.
2: Right. This is what, I mean, I didn't know this. Now, he's recently starring in a movie. It's called The Spider Noir. My kid was actually watching it yesterday.
0: Oh, okay.
2: He was born Nicolas Coppola.
0: Yeah.
2: I didn't know,
0: he was part of the family.
2: No.
0: Like Francis Ford, Sophie.
2: I know, I gotcha.
0: Yeah.
2: Didn't know.
0: Yeah. And I guess he just wanted, now I'm going to make it on my own.
2: Yeah. So Cage revealed he finally changed his name in 2025, telling Variety, I am Nick Cage. And that's just the way it is. He basically explained that, yeah, he decided that he didn't want to be that sort of.
0: It's kind of along the lines
2: that cousin,
0: of. It's
2: you
0: kind
2: know?
0: Of along the lines of Emilio Estevez.
2: Right.
0: Who could have gone Emilio Sheen.
2: Right.
0: But
2: like
0: chose,
2: Charlie Sheen.
0: Like Charlie did.
2: But changed.
0: But chose
2: it.
0: Not to. And he went by the original, their real name, which is Estevez.
2: Right. Because.
0: Because. So Martin Sheen's name is really Martin Estevez.
2: Right. Okay. Same thing. So, I mean, good on him. Like, I didn't know.
0: No.
2: I mean, listen, Nicolas Cage, you had me at the Family Guy.
0: Con Air.
2: Don't get me started. Con Air.
0: Honeymoon in Vegas.
2: Snake Eyes.
0: Okay, I'm naming all the good ones. You're naming that bad one.
2: Anyway. Okay, millennials all over the place are freaking out, but if we want to see these ladies, we're going to have to go to the U.S. The Chicks have announced an intimate Taking the Long Way 20th anniversary tour.
0: Mm.
2: This is Our Life. So they are going to be performing smaller, intimate, you know, whatever, concerts. Mm-hmm. The Chicks released that massive blockbuster in 2006.
0: Ooh.
2: Do you remember? That was the whole
0: sure.
2: thing. And then when, you know, the U.S. president then, at the time it was President George W. Bush, was invading Iraq. And then, of course, that whole documentary where their lives were being threatened. And this is where Not Ready to Make Nice came from.
0: Right.
2: They were ostracized, remember? Allowed to be played on any radio. And walked away with 5 Grammys that year. So cool. And that's what's trending on Cool.

0: 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And there are the chicks. Not ready to make nice. 7 o'clock, Dale and Charlie coming up in 10 minutes. We want to talk to the family. Yep, kids, are you ready? Got some help? Got an adult to help you out? Okay, because in about 10 minutes, you're going to get a chance to win some prizes on the Generation Gap. It's going to be a nice day today. You can see more sunshine coming in now. It'll warm up to about 17 later. What's happening in traffic, MJ?
1: Looking good this morning. Heading down the roads on the 400. Barrie to the GTA. No major holdups for you. And Highway 11, that continues to look good. From Barrie to Orillia up to Gravenhurst. Over on 27 to Elmvale. So far, so good. And 92 to Wasaga. 26 to Stayner and to Collingwood. Looking good, too. 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I'm MJ. More traffic in minutes on 107.5 Cool FM.
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2: Good morning. Here's what Barrie's talking about. Oro Medonte firefighters got help from Orillia and Severn crews putting out a rooftop fire last evening at a plaza on Highway 11 at Line 7. Broke out around 6. Several businesses suffered smoke and water damage. Cause and dollar damage not determined. U.S. forces carried out new defensive strikes on Iran on Wednesday after President Trump asserted that Iran is negotiating on fumes, and he insisted that November's midterm elections in the U.S. will not make him rush into a deal to end the nearly three-month-old conflict. This led to a $2 a barrel hike in the price of oil, which could impact that 10-cent a liter decline at the pumps that took effect at midnight. Average price around Barrie this morning is $1.73.6. And as a township woman has been charged with drug offenses after a traffic stop Tuesday morning in Angus. Officers say the driver climbed into the passenger seat and attempted to hide after coming to a stop. Cocaine and cash were seized. The 54-year-old charged with drug trafficking and possession of proceeds obtained by crime. Matthew Perry's live-in personal assistant, who had a central role in the actor's descent into ketamine addiction and injected him with a fatal dose of the drug, has been sentenced to 3 years and 5 months in prison, bringing an end to the legal saga surrounding Perry's death. If it's news to you, it could be news to us, too. Keep us in the loop at 705-797-1111. Canadians no match for the Hurricanes last night, losing 4-0, now trail 3-1 with the series heading back to Carolina. Barrie Baycats were down 3-0 to Toronto after one inning last night, but roared back for a 13-3 win, their third victory in a row. Blue Jays got by the Marlins 2-1. They're in Baltimore tonight to open a 4-game series. Toronto Tempo beat Chicago 111-104 in women's basketball. Partly sunny today, the forecast in 30.
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2: Some sun today, high near 17, clear down to 8 tonight. Sun cloud mix tomorrow, high 21. 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

0: 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It's 107.5 Cool FM, 710. Good morning. It's Dale and Charlie.
1: Gonna be a real nice day. Hoodie to start off this morning. Just bring it with you. Throw it in your backpack afterwards, and it'll be all crumpled up, or leave it on the field at recess, and then that big table will come out of Lost and Found on your...
0: I can't tell you how many times
1: on
0: we
1: your
0: go
1: carnival
0: walking
1: day
0: through the schoolyard by our house, sure enough, right by the ball diamond,
1: yep,
0: there's the random hoodie.
1: Yeah, 100%.
0: On the ground.
1: Like, it's, you know, I'm telling you...
0: The mitts I get in the wintertime, but a full-on hoodie?
1: I have 4 years of high school kids' clothes in a Lost and Found box. In my basement, and I am on the after prom party.
0: You could open up your own thrift shop.
1: I am going to literally put out tables like they do at the schools and lay out all the lost and found stuff and be like, take it home, kids, or else I'm donating it.
0: No, but charge people a little bit because it's good quality stuff, and then that goes to charity for the school. Charlie's Charities.
1: You know.
0: There you go.
1: Lost and Found since 2022. I don't know. Anyway.
0: Hey, you know what? I'll tell you what we found. We found a great prize package for the Cool FM Generation Gap. 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We've got a flag store prize pack, which has all kinds of fun stuff, especially now that we're getting into the really nice weather. And... we're going to send you off, the whole family, to go see the Barrie Baycats, who are kicking it again this year already.
1: Mm-hmm.
0: And you can take in any game of the Barrie Baycats at Athletic Culture Stadium for some fantastic baseball. But all you have to do is just answer one of these questions. Today, I think it's pretty good, pretty easy. It's National Hamburger Day.
1: Awesome.
0: Now, at Mickey D's, at McDonald's, who's always trying to steal all the burgers? That's the noise.
1: Amazing.
0: Was that Grimace that always tries to steal the burgers? Hamburglar? Or Mayor McCheese? 727-1075 in the Generation Gap, all right? Kids, you may know it. But if you don't, check with an adult and then call us up, 727-1075, so we can talk to you, say hi, and play the Generation Gap. Who's stealing all the burgers at McDonald's? Grimace, Hamburglar, Mayor McCheese? That's the one you got to know. Let's get a look at traffic details with MJ.
2: 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Highway 11, a good run there between Barrie and Orillia up to Gravenhurst. 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Meanwhile, 90 to Angus and 27 to Elmvale, 89 to Alliston. So far, no issues. I'm MJ. 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
0: Okay. National Hamburger Day.
1: Yeah.
0: But you have to know who's stealing all the burgers at McDonald's. That's the question this morning on the Cool FM Generation Gap. Hi, good morning.
11: Hey, how are you?
0: Good, how are you?
11: Doing well, thank you.
0: Good. Have you got a little one to play the Generation Gap?
11: Yes, we do. We got Charlotte here.
0: Charlotte.
12: Hi.
0: Hi, Charlotte. How are you?
12: Good.
0: Good. You heading to school today?
12: Yes.
0: You excited about that?
12: I guess.
1: Yeah,
0: I guess.
1: Anything exciting coming up in school?
12: Seeing my friends, not seeing my work.
0: Oh.
1: There.
0: That's good.
1: All right.
0: Good attitude. Good attitude.
1: It's almost June, whatever.
0: Charlotte, what do you think the answer to that question is? Who's stealing all the burgers at McDonald's? Grimace, Hamburglar, or Mayor McCheese?
12: That would be the Hamburglar.
0: That sure would be the Hamburglar. You've got yourself a Flagstore prize pack, and you're off to take the family to any Barrie Baycats game this coming season at Athletic Culture Stadium, okay?
12: Thank you.
0: You're welcome.
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0: they don't get tickets to join us for, Sunday afternoon with Gilda's Club. That'd be a bummer to miss
1: it. You will cry.
0: You will cry when you realize how much fun it is. Yes, indeed. Before 8 o'clock.
1: Okay, let's do it.
0: We're going to give you a chance to win passes to join us a week from Sunday because we've got the great event coming up that we love and look forward to every year. It's a Sunday afternoon with Gilda's Club. Going to be a fantastic time. It'd be lovely if we get some really nice weather. Kind of like this.
1: Check the long range.
0: The long range right now looks awesome.
1: It does.
0: Looks awesome. You can buy tickets to this great event at GildasClubSimcoeMuskoka.org.
1: Yeah.
0: And we're also going to give you a chance to win them before 8 o'clock. All righty, it's Dale and Charlie. It is sunshine today, heading to about 17.
1: Yeah.
0: So, warm enough. Maybe head out the door this morning, maybe a jacket, hoodie kind of thing. It's 11 right now. And we're about 20 minutes away from your chance at a grand with Cool FM's $1,000 Minute. Be ready. 10 questions, 60 seconds. You're walking away with $1,000. And even if you're just the seventh caller, you're still picking up $100 in Lotto 649 tickets, yeah?
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1: 107.5 Cool FM at 729. How you doing? It's Dale and Charlie. Okay, so a little more than 10 minutes from now. 10 questions, 60 seconds. You know the drill. It's your chance to win $1,000. Wouldn't that make for a perfect almost Friday? I think it would help. Get you into the weekend, get you onto the weekend with a little cash. Also, you'll pick up $100 in Lotto 649 tickets if you are caller 7 at that time, 727-1075. It's getting lighter out there, lots of sunshine. 17 should be the high. Pretty good. What's going on with traffic, MJ?
2: Southbound 400, there's a little bit of a slowdown as you're approaching Canal Road. Nothing too heavy, though, after that. It'll ease away and looks good down to the GTA. Southbound 404, though, starting to get busy. We've got some delays between Davis and St. John's Side Road. Well, Highway 11, that's moving along well from Barrie up to Orillia to Gravenhurst. So far, so good. Over on 89 at Alliston and 92 to Wasonga, 27 to Elmvale. Looking good, too. 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I'm MJ. More traffic in minutes on 107.5 Cool FM.
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3: Good morning. Here's what Barrie's talking about. Firefighters from Oro, Severn, and Orillia had their hands full last evening with a plaza fire on Highway 11 at Line 7, a rooftop fire, says Oro Madonte Fire Chief Rory Payment.
4: We were able to eventually gain control of this fire and keep it mostly contained to the roof area. Some of the businesses down below did experience some water and some smoke damage.
3: No one was hurt. Cause has not been determined. The plaza home to several businesses, including a mattress store, bait shop, and Canada Post. Pump it while you can. We did get that predicted 10-cent a liter break at the pumps at midnight. Average price around Barrie this morning, $1.73.6 for regular, but it may be short-lived. Price of oil on world markets rose $2 a barrel yesterday after the U.S. carried out more defensive strikes on Iran, and President Trump said he won't be rushed into making a deal with Iran to end the war. A school bus driver has been charged with stunt driving, clocked at 100K in a 50 zone near Orangeville with kids on board. The driver pulled over near an intersection where there was a fatal collision a month ago. An Essa Township woman has been charged with drug offenses after a traffic stop Tuesday morning in Angus. Officers say the driver climbed into the passenger seat and attempted to hide after coming to a stop. Cocaine and cash were seized. The 54-year-old charged with drug trafficking and possession of proceeds obtained by crime. Beyblades, those spinning battle tops that whirled through playgrounds in the early 2000s, are making a comeback. Adults, including millennials who grew up with Beyblades a quarter century ago, are at the forefront of the new fandom, attempting to still master the physics at the core of the toys. See it, shoot it, share your news on the Barrie 360 text line, 705-797-1111. Canadians were outshot 39-18 last night. None of their shots finding the twine, but four of Carolina's did. Hurricanes taking a 3-1 lead back to Carolina for Game 5 and a chance to wrap up the NHL Eastern Final tomorrow night. Barrie Baycats were down 3-0 after the first inning in Toronto last night, then scored 13 unanswered runs for a 13-3 victory. It was their third win in a row. Kaz Okamoto smacked his 11th homer of the year to give the Jays a 2-1 win over the Marlins. They open a 4-game set tonight in Baltimore. Toronto Tempo got by Chicago, 111-104 in women's basketball. Might just be a hint of sun today, the forecast in 30.
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3: Some sun and clouds today, high near 17, clear down to 8 tonight, partly sunny tomorrow, high 21, it is 11 in Barrie. For updates all day long, follow us on Blue Sky and X at Barrie 360 and online at Barrie360.com.
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1: Yes, and the sun is shining. It's going to be nice, a little breezy. 17 later with a mix of sun and cloud.
0: All righty. Now's the time to figure it out. Should I call now? Should I wait a couple of seconds? When am I going to be caller 7 at 727-1075? Mm-hmm. That is the first hurdle to get over. Once you are the seventh caller, then you will be playing Cool FM's $1,000 Minute, brought to you by the Peggy Hill team. Keep it real all the way to sold. Reach out now at peggyhill.com. Yes, we've got 10 questions. Yes, you'll have 60 seconds to answer them correctly and win $1,000. And yes, you will be walking away with $100 of Lotto 649 tickets regardless. All righty, you call us up for that while we check traffic with MJ.
2: The southbound 400 is going to slow down just a little bit around Canal Road, but no major issues after that down towards the GTA, but does get a bit heavy again between Finch and the 401. As you're heading down the 404, moving pretty slowly right now between Davis and St. John's Side Road onto Highway 11, trouble-free there between Orillia and Barrie. Meanwhile, over on 27 to Elmvale and 26 to Stainer, 92 to Wissauga, looks pretty good too. I'm MJ. More traffic in minutes on 107.5 Cool FM.
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0: Okay, here we go.
1: I've got
0: Katie, ready to play. Hey, Katie.
11: Hey.
0: What are you up to today?
11: I'm just getting the kids ready for school.
0: Uh-huh.
1: How old are your kids?
11: I have a 5-year-old and an almost 9-year-old.
1: Wow.
11: Yeah.
1: Look
11: shout
1: at you.
11: Out to Easton. It's his birthday soon.
1: Oh, well, happy birthday soon, Easton.
12: So then after you've got the kids ready for school, you can go back and get the sleep you haven't gotten for the last couple of nights, right?
11: I hope so. I got lots of laundry to do.
1: Couple of nights,
13: laundry.
1: Couple of years. What are you talking about?
11: It's never ending.
1: It really, I know.
12: Well, let's see if we can win you $1,000 anyhow. You ready?
11: I'm ready.
12: Katie Melden, you're going to play Cool FM's $1,000 Minute, and your 60 seconds begins right now. Toronto Blue Jays just played this team for Miami yesterday.
11: Or pass.
12: Which sense helps you feel if something is hot or cold?
11: Pass.
12: If you're attending a masquerade ball, what special item are you expected to wear?
11: A mask.
12: Which car company makes the Escalade SUV?
11: Pass.
12: In Peter Pan, what do you need along with fairy dust to be able to fly to Neverland?
11: Oh my God, pass.
12: What state of matter is steam?
11: Gas?
12: What type of vehicle can travel over land, water, mud, and ice by riding on a cushion of air?
11: A hovercraft?
12: This Australian pop star who found international success with her cover of The Locomotion turns 57 today. Who is she?
11: Everybody's doing look. I pass.
12: Boris and Natasha were the villains on which popular cartoon?
11: Natasha. Oh, my God.
1: Wow. Oh. You didn't get any wrong, man.
12: No, you didn't get any wrong.
11: All right, well.
12: Boris, and
11: that's
12: Natasha.
11: Amazing.
12: Boris and Natasha. We're on the Rocky and Bullwinkle show.
1: No idea.
12: What?
11: No, I would have never known that one.
12: You're kidding.
1: No.
12: We go get moose and squirrel.
1: Okay.
11: Before me.
1: Yeah.
12: Kylie Minogue sang the song, although you did a wonderful version of it right
1: I liked
12: there.
1: It. I liked it.
11: Thank you so much.
12: I was going to give you props.
11: I thought that would give me some extra
12: sure,
11: bonus points.
1: I would just give you that
12: and
1: one.
12: And if you were 9 out of 10, I probably would have said, you know what? Let's give it to her.
1: She sang.
12: Yeah. In Peter Pan, apparently, you need fairy dust and happy thoughts.
11: Oh.
12: Happy
11: oh my
12: thoughts.
11: God.
12: Cadillac makes the Escalade.
11: Cadillac.
12: And if something's hot or cold, touch is going to tell you. Touch is
1: when
12: the sense.
1: When you burn your finger.
12: When you burn your finger. And the Jays played the Miami Marlins. $100 in Lotto 649 tickets is coming your way, though.
11: Amazing. I mean, that's good.
1: That is
12: sure.
1: great.
12: Maybe that'll, great. Maybe that'll turn into happy thoughts.
1: Right?
12: You never
11: yeah,
12: know.
11: Hopefully.
12: All right. Thanks for playing along
11: thanks,
12: this morning,
11: guys.
12: Katie. All right. You get a chance tomorrow, Friday. Let's. You can start the weekend off strong. 10 questions, 60 seconds. It's Cool FM's $1,000 Minute at 740 tomorrow. Your next chance. Here's Justin Bieber. I hear.

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2: Mm-hmm.
1: Justin Bieber. Today we're up to 17 in the sunshine. Looks pretty good. Dan, what you got for us coming up at 8 o'clock in the Barry 360 newsroom?
3: Price of gas did come down 10 cents a liter last night, but we're not sure how long it's going to last. Tell you more. Top of the hour.
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0: their songs again.
1: If anybody's wondering, by the way, that's Ricky Nelson singing.
2: Ah, good to know.
1: So just so you know.
2: Good to know.
1: All right. But we are going to be at a garden party in support of Gilda's Club. It's a Sunday afternoon with Gilda's Club, and it's going to be happening a week from Sunday. It's going to be a swanky high-end party with all kinds of amazing food, beverages, and Matthew Good Trio performing for us.
2: Not only that, we've got some really cool, unique silent auction items. I love silent auctions. They're so fun because you can kind of upbid people and stuff. Yep. There's a live auction, and it is a lot of fun, and you never quite know what happens and what goes on over there. There's always some stories.
1: We're going to be there.
2: Yeah.
1: There's going to be others from Cool FM, and that alone.
2: Well, Amy's going to be there, too.
1: Amy's going to be there. Oh, my God. Have you got chocolate martinis?
2: We're going to work on the chocolate martinis.
1: Okay.
2: Mm-hmm.
1: You got to work on being caller 7 right now, 727-1075. We'd love for you to join us for a Sunday afternoon with Gilda's Club, support of a great cause, and again, Matthew Good Trio performing.
2: This is also one of those great mom events because, like, it starts late afternoon around 3. It's over by 7. You're in bed by 8:30. Boom, done. Mic drop. Let's go.
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1: Hey, Danielle, guess what? You're going to join us for an afternoon for Gilda's Club. A Sunday afternoon for Gilda's Club is what we're going to be doing. It's happening a week from Sunday.
9: Right on.
1: Yeah.
9: Sounds fun.
1: It's going to be an absolutely stellar time, and you have got your hands on tickets. And, comes with all the accoutrements, and Matthew Good Trio is going to be performing. Should be a fantastic time, Danielle, okay?
9: Sounds like it. Thank you so much.
1: You are very welcome. You can grab tickets for this great event at GildasClubSimcoeMuskoka.org, all in support of an amazing cause that we get a Gilda's Club here in Barrie.
2: Yeah.
1: It is a very important cause, and we're always happy to be helping out. And again, a week from Sunday is going to be that special event, so super time to join us. Another chance tomorrow morning as well. Shawn Mendes takes us to news on Cool.

0: 107.5 Cool FM, 7:59, Dale and Charlie. Sun's up, 17 for a high later on today. Probably kind of a hoodie when you walk out the door this morning should do the trick, though. What's happening with traffic, MJ?
1: The southbound 400 through Barrie, we've got a bit of a heavy delay right now. Approaching Bayfield down to Dunlop, it's going to be a stop-and-go ride. Further down the road, once you are past the Holland Marsh, it's looking good until you get to King. From there, we do have delays from there to Rutherford, and then again between Finch and the 401. Meanwhile, the northbound lanes of the 400 are moving slowly, approaching Innisfil Beach Road. The 404 southbound moving slowly between Davis and St. John's Side Road, over on 92 to Wasaga and 27 to Elmvale, 89 to Alliston. Looks pretty good. 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I'm MJ. More traffic in minutes on 107.5 Cool FM.
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2: Good morning. Here's what Barrie's talking about. Yep, price of gas did come down 10 cents a liter at midnight, as predicted. That saves about $6 a tank full for my car, $1.73.6 on average around Barrie. How long it lasts is in question. The global price for oil rose again Wednesday after the U.S. launched more of what it called defensive attacks on Iran, and President Trump indicated he will not be rushed into making a deal to end the war. Barrie Chamber of Commerce Executive Director Paul Markle says many local manufacturers continue to feel the impact of the tariff tiff between Canada and the U.S., says while businesses in major cities like Toronto and Ottawa have been able to export to countries other than the U.S., that's an expensive undertaking for smaller Barrie area manufacturers.
3: So if you think of mold makers that are exporting molds across the border for part manufacturing, those kinds of things, they're impacted, and we have about 30 of those kinds of manufacturers in town, and they're getting hit.
2: Markle noting there wasn't a tariff on those products at the beginning of April. There is now. He was reacting to a Canadian Chamber of Commerce report yesterday suggesting a small group of cities across the country drove Canada's progress on diversifying trade in 2025, while others fell behind. Smoke and water damage done last evening to several businesses in an industrial plaza on Highway 11 at Line 7 of Oro Medonte. Fire crews called to a fire on the roof of the plaza around 6. Firefighters from Oro, Severn, and Orillia were able to keep the flames from spreading past the roof. No one was hurt. Cause has not been determined. Different driver on a school bus route near Orangeville this morning after a bus was clocked yesterday afternoon during 100 clicks in a 50 zone with kids on board. A beaten woman charged with stunt driving and more pulled over near an intersection where there was a fatal collision 5 weeks ago. Got a scoop? We're listening. Send your news tip to the Barrie 360 text line 705-797-1111. Barrie BayCats picked up a third win in a row last night in Toronto. They were down 3-0 after the first inning, but roared back for a 13-3 win. Blue Jays got by the Marlins 2-1. They're in Baltimore tonight to open a four-game series. Canadians, no match for the Hurricanes last night, losing 4-0, now trail 3-1 with the series heading back to Carolina. Toronto Tempo beat Chicago 111-104 in women's basketball. Mix of sun and clouds today, the forecast in 30.
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2: Some sun today, high near 17, clear and 8 tonight. Sun cloud mix tomorrow, high around 21. 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For updates all day long, follow us on Blue Sky and X at Barrie 360 and online at Barrie360.com.
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0: life would suck without hamburgers. 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
2: Hamburgers, the cornerstone of any nutritious breakfast.
1: Fun fact.
0: Yep.
1: The hamburger has been around for over 100 years.
0: Really? And it's strange because it has nothing to do with ham.
1: Right?
0: Well, I know the story behind it, though, so.
1: Hamburger, you know, it's National Hamburger Day.
0: Yeah.
1: And this is a food that, like, unites us, okay?
0: Mm-hmm.
1: People, I think, like hamburgers better than politics.
0: Oh, yes.
1: Group chats.
0: For sure.
1: And definitely trying to merge on the highway. The 400.
0: Right. Speed up and merge.
1: Okay. Anyway. So, do you know this? I guess what is the backstory on how it happened?
0: Because it came out of a German food.
1: Okay.
0: From Hamburg.
1: Hamburg. Okay.
0: Germany.
1: Right.
0: And so.
1: Who decided, hey, you know what we're going to do? We're going to get some of this leftover, the ground crap of cow, and we're going to put it together between buns.
0: No, it was just a sandwich. It was like the reason that they made up the sandwich in the first place. Not even just hamburgers, but sandwiches, is because they wanted to do things while they were doing other things. Like sandwiches were invented because the Earl of Sandwich used to be a card player, and he used to gamble all the time, and he didn't want to bother leaving the gambling game, the card game, to go and eat. So they finally said, here, we'll just put your meat and stuff like that between bread. Have it there at this table. And he's like, this is great. So there you go.
1: That's a cool thing. Fun fact.
0: Mm.
1: The average North American, I think this is more to the U.S., but otherwise, will eat about 3 hamburgers a week.
0: 3 a week?
1: Yeah, so that's what I said. I feel like it's more.
0: I mean, I like my burgers, don't get me wrong.
1: Cheeseburger's still the most popular burger style.
0: You see, I've kind of fallen off cheeseburgers.
1: Oh, really? You've fallen off that wagon?
0: Yeah, I used to be very cheeseburger oriented.
1: Really?
0: Now I've kind of gone the other way, and I'm kind of putting more. I like more of the mustard and a lot of veg on it and stuff.
1: Oh, okay.
0: You know,
1: you're just one slab away from like a full on veggie burger.
0: Yeah, that'll never happen.
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0: The chances of me eating anything called Beyond Meat or Beyond Burger or whatever.
1: You know what?
0: Like, it's beyond belief is what it is.
1: A full-on veggie burger, though, just like a veggie burger, is not bad.
0: No. What do they have to do to take vegetables and process it to the point that it looks like meat?
1: It's very dry. I'll give you that.
0: That's like me taking meat and processing it to the point where it looks like a carrot.
1: Well, you know, that's fair.
0: What do you eat, Dale? Nothing. Carrot sticks. Not carrot sticks, is it?
1: No.
0: Maybe not. What's going on with traffic, MJ?
4: There's delays on the 400 southbound between Bayfield and Dunlop. Be prepared for a bit of a heavy go through there. It slows again from King to Rutherford. Meanwhile, the northbound lanes of the 400, you're going to find delays as you're approaching Innisfil Beach Road. A good trip over on Highway 11 from Barrie to Orillia, while 90 to Angus, no major issues, and 27 to Elmvale, 26 to Stayner. So far, no delays. I'm MJ. More traffic in minutes on 107.5 Cool FM.
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1: 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And it's Dale and Charlie on your almost Friday. Beautiful sunny day today. 17. 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
1: Okay, Charlie.
2: Sam Elliott, okay.
1: Sam Elliott, oh man.
2: What an incredible actor.
1: What an incredible mustache.
2: Yes. So most recently in Landman, all right?
1: Right, yeah, yeah.
2: But he's been in The Roadhouse, Tombstone, Mass, The Big Lebowski. Also, yeah. Yellowstone.
1: Yeah.
2: Okay. So, why I bring up Sam Elliott.
1: Mm-hmm.
2: Known for his deep voice, his soulful voice. I didn't know he is Smokey the Bear.
1: Smokey the Bear.
2: Did you know that?
1: I didn't know
2: that. Something you didn't know, finally. Okay, yeah. Fun fact, Smokey the Bear. Now, also fun fact,
1: yeah.
2: Sam Elliott revealed in an interview it was meant to be because he was born on the same day and year that the campaign began.
1: Wow.
2: On the exact day, August 9th, 1944.
1: Wow.
2: So Smokey the Bear, that is Sam Elliott. When you hear it, I mean...
1: You want to hear it?
2: Yeah, it's a very iconic, you know, guy.
13: Only you can prevent wildfires.
1: Only you can prevent wildfires.
2: Look at that. Look at that.
1: There you go. Wow. All right. Cool. You know who else has a voice? It's probably not as recognizable.
2: Okay.
1: But you're going to start to recognize it a little bit more.
2: Okay.
1: Bad Bunny.
2: Love him.
1: Bad Bunny is going to be, he's one of the voices in the upcoming Toy Story 5.
2: Oh, stop it.
1: No kidding. He's going to play the part of Pizza with Sunglasses, apparently. Pizza with sunglasses.
2: I love it.
1: I don't know what it's all about.
2: He doesn't have a name. It's pizza with sunglasses.
1: Pizza with sunglasses.
2: His official name.
1: That's it.
2: That's amazing.
1: Well, there you go. Bad Bunny and Toy Story 5.
2: Oh, I think that's really cool.
1: Yeah.
2: I think that's really, really cool. Yeah. A lot of people actually really excited about Toy Story 5. There is going to be a pizza shop in, I think it's a Papa John's in California.
1: Mm-hmm.
2: They're actually turning it into a Cosmo's Pizza, like
1: really?
2: that scene. Yeah, in celebration. June 19th, I believe.
1: And isn't there some connection with Taylor Swift or something?
2: Still waiting. We're thinking we are thinking it's the song. It's going to be the soundtrack song, but I wouldn't be surprised if she showed up as a toy. Either way, she can do no wrong.
1: Nope.
2: No wrong. That's what's trending currently on Cool.
1: She's like a Barbie doll that writes hit songs.
2: Where is that Barbie?
1: We'll check the news with Dan Blakely next on Cool.

0: 107.5 Cool FM at 8:29. Dale and Charlie, do that sunshine. Get the sunscreen on for today. Nice, 17 will be the high later on today, so that's all right. Weekend's still looking pretty good at this point. Right now, we're still stuck at 11. How are the roads doing, MJ?
1: Right now on the 400, it's actually looking pretty good through Barrie. Earlier delays around Bayfield have eased away. Further down, though, we do have delays between King and Rutherford and from Finch to the 401 as you make your way into Toronto. Highway 11, meanwhile, no major delays between Orillia and Barrie. I'm finding delays over, though, in the Springwater area, Highway 26 and Wilson Drive, dealing with a heavy buildup throughout that intersection there, so just keep that in mind. We've also got construction delays holding things up right now in Barrie on Bayview and Little Avenue. Also, take note that we do have a road closure of Huronia Road that is closed between Little and Burton Avenue, so just keep that in mind as you're making your way out there. Spring cleaning starts at Swish Maintenance. 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I'm MJ. More traffic in minutes on 107.5 Cool FM.
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2: Good morning. Here's what Barrie's talking about. Oro Medonte firefighters got help from Orillia and Severn crews putting out a rooftop fire last night at a plaza on Highway 11 at Line 7. Broke out around 6. Several businesses suffered smoke and water damage. Cause and dollar damage not determined. U.S. forces carried out new defensive strikes on Iran Wednesday after President Trump asserted that Iran is negotiating on fumes and insisted that November's midterm elections in the U.S. will not make him rush into a deal to end the nearly three-month-old conflict. This led to a $2 a barrel hike in the price of oil, which could impact that 10 cents a liter decline at the pumps that took effect at midnight. Average price around Barrie this morning is $1.73.6. And as a township woman has been charged with drug offenses after a traffic stop Tuesday morning in Angus, officers say the driver climbed into the passenger seat and attempted to hide after coming to a stop. Cocaine and cash were seized. The 54-year-old charged with drug trafficking and possession of proceeds obtained by crime. Matthew Perry's live-in personal assistant, who had a central role in the actor's descent into ketamine addiction and injected him with a fatal dose of the drug, has been sentenced to 3 years and 5 months in prison. This brings an end to the legal saga surrounding Perry's death. If it's news to you, it could be news to us, too. Keep us in the loop at 705-797-1111. Canadians no match for the Hurricanes last night, losing 4-0. They now trail 3-1 with the series heading back to Carolina. Barrie Baycats were down 3-0 to Toronto after one inning last night, but roared back for a 13-3 win. It was their third victory in a row. Blue Jays got by the Marlins 2-1. They're in Baltimore tonight to open a 4-game series. Toronto Tempo beat Chicago 111-104 in women's basketball. Partly sunny today. The forecast in 30.
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2: Expecting a few clouds today, high near 17, clear down to 8 tonight. Sun cloud mix tomorrow, high 21. 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
1: Nice.
0: Oh, it is going to be a great day. Yeah. On this almost Friday, we're getting there, warming up. It's 11 right now at Cool FM.

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1: Relationships.
0: Love, support, companionship, somebody to share your french fries with.
1: It's like, you had me up until the french fry thing. You know, okay, that's fine. A sore spot with me.
0: Okay, but let's not pretend single people don't have a few elite levels of freedom that couples just don't.
1: No, I know. Okay? I get it.
0: Somebody on the internet

0: started the conversation asking people to share single person luxuries.
1: Single person luxury.
0: Okay. Mm-hmm. And here are some of the best ones. Your leftovers are safe. Okay?
1: That's
0: if,
1: right.
0: If you leave a piece of chocolate fudge cake or ice cream cake or something in the fridge or freezer for
1: later, it's going to be there when you go back to get it.
0: 100%.
1: Yep.
0: Okay?
1: Mm-hmm.
0: This is a big one. Everything stays where it is. The kitchen scissors, the phone chargers, remote control.
1: Yep.
0: All of the above.
1: Wherever you lost it, it's going to stay lost.
0: Until you find it. How about this?
1: Yeah.
0: Thermometer freedom. Oh, my. Right now, I'm having a war.
1: I am, too.
0: Because now, here's my argument.
1: Okay.
0: It's pollen season. Pollen everywhere. And yes, there's a nice breeze. Yes, you could, in theory, open up the windows. Mm-hmm. But no. No. Mm-hmm. It's too messy. Everything is yellow.
1: Mm.
0: So that's like the fight.
1: So you got to keep it closed. And then what do you do? Keep the air conditioning on?
0: Yeah, just a low setting. Just to let air circulate.
1: See,
0: I just have the fans on.
1: I got the same thing. Because we've got a guest at our house for now while her place is being renovated.
0: Okay.
1: And it's cold in the basement. So what does my wife do? Shuts off the air conditioning.
0: Right. And heat rises.
1: And it's like, well, we'll just open up the windows upstairs.
0: And then
1: what do I do? I get up and I'm a snot factory when I wake up this morning.
0: Okay, well, you know, see, that's what happens. Another luxury, speaking of being single.
1: Yeah.
0: Full bed ownership. Oh, I tell you, man, there is nothing better in life. Okay?
1: Full bed ownership.
0: Yep. This one I find is probably, you know, a privilege for a lot of people that are not as comfortable around their partners, which is the freedom to be gross. Basically, you can leave the door open. You can make noises from wherever they need to come from.
1: So how do we explain your actions here in the control room with me every morning then?
0: Well, because I'm your second wife, it's fine. And yeah, you have lost that privilege.
1: Where's my singles luxury of not having to put up with you?
0: You don't have that. See, that's what I'm saying.
1: I want a divorce.
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1: All morning long, all sorts of sounds are emanating from you.
0: You know what? Different sounds for different times of day. Okay? That's how it goes.
1: Different sounds. Oh, it's like trying to be quiet when you're sitting on a leather chair.
0: You can't. It was a chair, I swear.
1: How are the roads looking, MJ?
3: The southbound 400 is going to slow down on you between King and Rutherford. It's going to get pretty heavy again between Finch and the 401 as you travel into Toronto. Meanwhile, as you make your way down the 404 southbound, it's moving slowly between Davis and St. John's Side Road. Highway 11 in decent shape from Orillia to Barrie. Same with 12 and 93 on the way to Midland. We do have construction delays holding things back in Barrie to the intersection of Bayview and Little Avenue. So keep that in mind as you're passing through. Going to take you a little while to get through there. And we've also got delays happening over on Highway 26 and Wilson Drive. So be prepared for some slowdowns there. 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I'm MJ. More traffic in minutes on 107.5 Cool FM.
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0: 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Dale and Charlie, it's going to be a nice day for the almost Friday. 17, loads of sunshine today as you head out the door and off we go to work. Regardless of what your job is, Charlie's got a fun fact.
1: Old jobs, like I'm talking old jobs. They just like do not exist
0: anymore.
1: TV
0: repairman?
1: I'm going before that. I'm telling you like milkman.
0: Uh-huh.
1: It's really cool. I found this thing about these old jobs and the reasons why they were jobs. It's like what people had to do before there was this, before there was that.
0: Yeah.
1: So again, before refrigeration became common, milkmen would deliver fresh milk right to your door every day so that you had fresh milk. And I guess that's where that whole, like, oh, you look like the milkman and whatever.
0: That carried on, like, right into, like, even when they had refrigeration, it kept going because there was no way that lonely housewives were going to let that go.
1: Well, enter gardeners, but anyway, that's a different story.
0: Okay.
1: Another job that I didn't really realize was a thing, pin setters. Before automatic bowling machines existed, right?
0: Oh, yeah. They had to go down, and afterwards, you know, you...
1: There was dudes in the back that would just set them back up for you.
0: Yes. And they'd run around the back and back and forth.
1: Wow. Yep. This actually, I think, is a really neat job. Like, again, if you were really good at reading and you like to read, it was called the lector. A lector. These were people that sat in the middle of like a factory before there was radio and would read the newspaper and stories to the factory workers to keep them entertained.
0: Hey, now that is a job that I would have been great at.
1: I thought of you.
0: I love reading newspapers. I've got a fairly loud voice.
1: You love telling stories.
0: I love telling stories. I'm very articulate.
1: So maybe that could be a thing.
0: That's it. When I leave here, I'm going to go to work at Honda and sit in the middle of the factory.
1: Cool. And if that job goes up, you could always be a rat catcher.
0: A rat catcher?
1: There were cities that hired rat catchers to control the rat population before, obviously, again, modern pest control existed. This is cool. Before alarm clocks, there was people called knocker upper. So, people, no, not that kind, no. I heard it.
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1: To be fair, before electricity alarm clocks, dudes would go with sticks and tap the upper windows to wake up the workers that had to work down at the docks.
0: Gotcha.
1: So the knocker of uppers. Knocker uppers. Or the other thing. Whatever. Both jobs sound fun. You do you. Have a good time.
0: Okay. Let's jump into commercial-free mornings right after our last check at traffic, MJ.
3: The southbound 400 is a heavy go right now between King and Rutherford, with more delays between Finch and the 401 out there to set you back. Meanwhile, over on the 404, there's slowdowns between Davis and St. John's Side Road. It's a good run over on 89 to Alliston. Same with 90 on the way to Angus. Do take note that we do have construction delays in Barrie at Bayview and Little Avenue, hearing that it's taking a little while for cars to get through there. And we've also got delays over on Highway 26 at the intersection there at Wilson Drive. I'm MJ. For traffic updates all day long, follow us on X at Barrie 360.
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1: Good morning, it's Dale Smith, commercial-free mornings. Starting off the workday. Oh, it's almost Friday, though, right? Hey, it's going to be nice today. Look at that sunshine out there, up to 17 later on. 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

Van Morrison there. Hey, it's Dale Smith. 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Got your songs picked out? Good. 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Leanne's going to play them for you. 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

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What's going on? 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

0: in Toronto performing at Scotiabank Arena in August, the 4th and 5th. 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

0: Have you ever noticed that this guy kind of looks like the actor Timothy Chalamet? Benson Boone. What is up in Vibe? Cool.
1: I never met you, but I wanted to invite you to the party. And you walked in with those green eyes, never stolen by nobody. And they flicker to the future for a moment I could picture. And you touch

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today, though, only getting up to 17 for our high, but a mix of sun and cloud. Tomorrow, sunshine, a high of 21, and the weekend looking pretty sunny as well. Preston Pablo continues commercial-free mornings. 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

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What's going on? It's Leanne Page. I hope you're having a great start to your work day. Coffee is hot and going down well. 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

graduation season upon us for many students right now, including my daughter, who is graduating from preschool. That's a thing now, which I'm okay with celebrating that because it is a big milestone, but mama's not ready for this. Noah Kahan continues commercial-free mornings on Cool.

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already know that Taylor Swift and Travis Kelce's wedding guest list is going to have some A-list celebrities, but apparently the latest one is Prince William and Kate Middleton. Prince William and Taylor Swift have crossed paths many times over the years, and they've not exactly confirmed that an actual official invite has been sent to Prince William, but I mean, if you know them and there's a chance that they might come to your wedding, why wouldn't you?

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1: I do my hair.

warming up to about 17 today. Mix of sun and cloud. And then tomorrow, 21 and sunny to start our weekend. And it looks like a sunny weekend ahead. More on your weather details coming up at noon with the Barry 360 Newsroom update. Then right after that, it's the All Request Listener Lunch. If you have a song you want to hear today to make you in a better mood, maybe you have a birthday shout out or a dedication to make, call or text me. 705-727-1075.

0: afternoon. Here's what Barrie's talking about. Barrie is moving to position itself as a bigger player in Canada's defense and advanced manufacturing sector. At a conference in Ottawa today, Mayor Alex Nuttall issued a mayoral direction aimed at making the city more investment ready for defense industries.
1: In Barrie, we understand that success in the sector comes down to one thing: move at the speed of business.
0: The $50 million incentive to fast-track defense investment includes updating zoning rules to better accommodate defense and dual-use industries and to reduce development charges for defense industries. On the workforce side, Barrie is investing $2.5 million into Georgian College, up to $20 million toward Lakehead University's expansion in the city, aimed at building skilled talent for the sector. Barrie Police and South Simcoe Police going to unveil details this afternoon about Project Starter, which resulted in the largest stolen vehicle recovery in the history of both services. Iran says it targeted an American airbase in the region after new U.S. strikes on southern Iran overnight. Kuwait, which hosts a U.S. airbase, said it had intercepted hostile missile and drone threats but did not confirm the target. The Iranian missile launch comes after the U.S. shot down Iranian drones over the Strait of Hormuz and struck a military site. It's the second time in 3 days the U.S. has attacked targets in Iran, saying they were conducted in self-defense. How sweet it is! The week-long Tim Hortons Smile Cookie campaign in Barrie raised more than $100,000 in support of Royal Victoria Regional Health Center and Hospice Simcoe Season Center. So at $2 each, that's more than $100,000 worth of smile cookies sold. Your eyes on the street could be our next headline. Text your tip to 705-797-1111. It's Canada and the U.S. once again in men's hockey, this time at the World Championship, where Canada is up 2-0 on the States after two periods. The Blue Jays open a 4-game set in Baltimore tonight. Barrie BayCats are in Welland for the first time since losing the finals there last year. All sunshine today and right through the weekend. The forecast in 30.
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0: Windy with sunshine, gust to 50, high 17, clear tonight, low down to 8. Tomorrow, some sun and cloud, wind gusting to 60, high 22. 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
5: Mr. Worldwide to infinity, you know the roof on fire. 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
1: I want to give a big happy birthday shout out to Johnny from your loving and adoring wife, Liz. I hope you are having a great birthday, and I hope you enjoy the rest of the day. Thank you so much for having your cool on. It's Bruno Mars, just the way you are on Cool.

0: Mars 107.5 Cool FM. That was a happy birthday shout out going out to Johnny from your loving and adoring wife, Liz. Hopefully you have a great birthday. Now, Bruno Mars, well, a lot of people talking about him right now, not necessarily in a good way, but it's only people who aren't seeing his shows in Toronto right now. People living near the Rogers Stadium are once again complaining about noise and lights from concerts at the massive outdoor venue. Now, residents are saying that they can hear everything from the bass to the crowd cheering right inside their homes. It's not like they're standing on their porches or they're outside their homes. They're actually inside and they can hear all of the noise from the stadium. And they're even saying that the stadium lights, they're so bright that at night, it kind of feels like they're living beside a Costco parking lot at 3 o'clock in the morning. One woman said the only quiet place in her condo right now is standing in the concrete hallway. And another joked that her balcony has basically become a free premium concert seating for Bruno Mars. Now, the city, of course, says they're trying to find balance between concerts and safety and the people who actually live nearby. But honestly, I mean, it feels like if your walls are shaken during Uptown Funk, it's probably not ideal, even if you are a Bruno Mars fan. Now, his show goes again tonight in Toronto at Rogers Stadium, and then again Saturday and Sunday. All of your concert details up at 107.5coolfm.com. And as always, if you have a song request for the All Requests Listener Lunch that we're in right now, you can find us on socials at Cool FM Barrie to make your request, or call or text me, 705-727-1075.
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I'm going to send this one out to Jarrett and his wife, who is pregnant with twins. And they are coming in about 7 weeks. Countdown is on. Party for two. Shania Twain and Mark McGrath on Cool.

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1: Hi, this is Joe. I was just wondering if I could hear Shaboozy, need some good news.
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1: 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Thank you so much.

0: 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It's brought to you by Paul Sutton Motors at 550 Bayfield Street in Barrie. Shaboozy heading out on a North American tour that will be stopping in Toronto in September on the 25th at RBC Amphitheater. 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
1: Steve wanted to hear this one. 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

0: Olivia Rodrigo, 107.5 Cool FM, and she is pushing back after some online criticism because of the baby doll dress that she wore recently during one of her performances. She was saying how she was fully covered up with the look, just wearing a baby doll style dress, but she was still labeled inappropriate for wearing that. And then she said there was kind of a double standard in how women are judged for what they wear, because she's worn much more revealing outfits on stage before, and that didn't seem to get as much attention as this baby doll dress that she wore. Coming up, we are going to wrap up today's All Request Listener Lunch. Thanks again for all the great tunes today. 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
0: 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Clearing up this afternoon, clear skies overnight are down to about 8 degrees. Tomorrow, sunshine and then a high of 22. The weekend looking pretty nice, too. Around the low 20s and sunshine both Saturday and Sunday. Right now in Barry, we're sitting at 16.
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0: Thanks again for all the great tunes for the Albert Quest Listener Lunch. I'm Leanne Page. We are all full up for today, but remember, we'll do it again tomorrow starting at noon with the Albert Quest Listener Lunch. Feel Good Friday edition. All songs get you pumped up and ready for the weekend ahead. It looks like it's going to be a gorgeous one. Lots of sunshine. Temperatures around the low 20s. Yeah. Be a good time to get out and finish my gardening in the backyard. That's for sure. Our last request of the hour today going out to Paul. Wanted to hear this one. Get your pom-pom.

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Nothing's gonna change at all. You know I'll be ready when you're ready to come home. This is Cool Music. I was getting kinda used to being so alone. This is Cool Music on 107.5 Cool FM.

weird smells you actually like. 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A couple of these are a little bit of a nostalgia throwback. I want to share them with you coming up in about 6 minutes. 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

0: What is a weird smell that you actually like? 107.5 Cool FM. I'm Leanne Page. I don't mean fresh laundry scent or vanilla candles. I mean those smells that you probably shouldn't admit out loud, but somehow you still love them anyway. Like, for example, I know for some people it's gasoline at the pump. That's me. I love the smell of gasoline. Or a permanent marker is another one I got. Fresh tennis balls. Yeah. Or that weird chlorine smell at like the pool and stuff like that. Or what about old books or wet pavement after the rain? I do love me that one. I do really like that. Or the classic, a brand new pair of sneakers. Yeah. And don't judge me, because, I mean, I've heard that people like the smell of their kids' hockey gear bag as well, which kind of feels like a little cry for help. But, okay, whatever it is. No judgment here, okay? What is that weird smell for you that no one else seems to make sense of, but, like, you're just obsessed with it and it just smells good to you? Get on the conversation on our Facebook page at Cool FM. Barry, a little nostalgia going on here. Katie commented saying when she was young, one of her parents worked at Fujifilm, and she loves the smell of film canisters. Do you remember those? Were like cameras when you had to go develop a roll of film to get your pictures back? Yeah, I love that. Or what about the smell of snowmobile? Vicky said that one as well. Join the conversation on our Facebook page. What weird smell do you love? At Cool Love and Barry, or call or text me 705-727-1075.
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0: We're talking about weird smells that you actually love. 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I got a text from Erica from Barry saying that the smell of a two-stroke engine oil burning in a snowmobile is so good. And she's actually not the first person to say that. I've got a couple people saying the smell of snowmobiles is one of their favorite kind of smells. And then Erica went on to say another one she likes is sulfur, like after a match is burnt out. And then I kind of made the connection about there's a burning theme there with her. But let me know, what is that weird smell that you absolutely love? 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

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Weird smells that you like. For instance, I love the smell of gasoline at the pump. I know you're not really supposed to like that smell and you're not really supposed to breathe in those fumes, but I've always, since I was a little kid, loved the smell of gasoline. 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This one gets me right in the feels. I got a text message from Taylor saying that her favorite smell is her toddler when he hasn't bathed for a couple of days, or his feet. And you know what? It's totally a parent thing, and I get it. It's like the newborn smell, right? But this is just toddler-fied. Join the conversation, 705-727-1075. What weird smell do you love?

0: It's 107.5 Cool FM. I'm Leanne Page. Thanks so much for letting me hang out with you this afternoon. We're talking about weird smells that you actually really enjoy. And the comment section on our Facebook page is blowing up right now. One of my favorites, bonfire smell. I feel like that's not a weird smell. It's just a different smell, but that's definitely one that I absolutely love. The only thing I hate about it is that when you leave the bonfire, your hair, your clothes, everything smells of bonfire. So it's always like you have to strip, put that in the laundry, hop in the shower before you go to bed. Another one, Nicole posted on our Facebook page, Home Depot or Canadian Tire, just the smell of walking in there. Now, I'll admit, I actually had a job at Canadian Tire growing up. I was a customer service rep and a cashier, and every single time I walk into one of those stores, I get that same smell from when I used to work at Canadian Tire. And it's not a bad thing. It's not a good thing. It's just, that's what I'm reminded of. One of my jobs when I was in college where I used to work. So let me know. 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It's incredible what smells can really do and bring back memories and things for you. But what is that weird smell that you love that others maybe go, really? Too. 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

0: The end of the school year is coming up quick, and I know I don't really need to remind parents or teachers or students about that. 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
0: Clearing up this afternoon, sunshine, clear skies tonight, our low 8 degrees overnight. Sunshine for tomorrow, a high of 22 for our Friday. And the weekend looking pretty gorgeous too. Sunshine both days and temperatures around the low 20s. We'll take it. Right now in Barrie, we're sitting at 17.
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average parent spends about $400 a year on this. I'll talk about it coming up after 2. And I'll tell you right now, I'm pretty sure I'm over that in my house. Charlotte Cardin for 30 Minutes Commercial Free Music. 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

average parent spends about $400 a year on this. And I'm almost positive that I am maybe even double that a year in my house anyway. We'll talk about it.

0: The average parent spends about $400 a year on birthdays for their kids. 107.5 Cool FM. When I saw this post that stated that, I actually kind of laughed out loud. I'm not going to lie, because I've got a confession. My daughter turns 4 years old next week, and I am absolutely that parent who usually goes way above and over the top. I am totally what they would call extra. Like, there have been birthdays where I've looked around mid-party and thought, why did I basically throw, like, a wedding for my toddler? And I'll be honest, I'm still trying to make it a big deal this year. However, I'm also trying to maybe pull it back just a little bit. I know I'm a little too extra, so I'm trying to not go so big and keep it a little bit more low-key this year. But she's four, and I mean, I think every day should kind of include cake and balloons and a full guest list and maybe even a bouncy castle, right? I'm just saying. But apparently, the average is $400 a year. And I'm kind of over here being like, well, I mean, with the birthday party and then like the drinks and the food and the cake and the decorations and then the present on top of that, and then I have two kids. Yeah, I'm pretty sure I'm over that. Am I crazy? Join the conversation on our Facebook page at Cool FM Barry. But if you see me in the party aisle this week or next, looking slightly stressed and kind of whispering to myself, it doesn't have to be Pinterest perfect. Just mind your business.
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1: 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DJ Bot going to give you lyrics to a song. All you have to do to win is tell me the title of the song that the lyrics are from. 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
0: 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Sunshine for the remainder of the day. Clear skies overnight, down to 8 degrees. Sunshine for tomorrow, a high of 22. And that's pretty much what the weekend's going to look like as well. It's going to be beautiful. Right now, I'm Barrie, sitting at 17.

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1: You don't have to feel completely okay to be moving forward. Sometimes progress looks like continuing even when things feel uncertain or heavy. The point is, just keep going. Enjoy the rest of your afternoon. I'm off tomorrow spending some time with the family, but I will be back on Monday. Amy going to be filling in for me tomorrow, and Amy comes up after 3 o'clock today right here on Cool FM. I'll leave you with Frank Walker. Cheers.

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0: Avril Lavigne, I'm with you. Barry's Best Mix, 107.5 Cool FM. How's it going? My name is Amy and glad to be with you on this Friday Eve. And we've got some sunshine to enjoy. A little bit cooler than yesterday. And it's going to be down to the single digits for the rest of the week. At nighttime anyways. But perfect for sleeping. We'll have your full weather forecast coming up.
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0: That's Wave with California, Barry's Best Mix, 107.5 Cool FM. How's it going? My name is Amy. Coming up after 4 o'clock, it's going to be a chance for you to win a 4-pack of game day vouchers for the Simcoe County Rovers FC for any game of this season. 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It's always better to win them. So make sure you are listening for that coming up after 4 o'clock. Good luck.
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0: 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Hey, it's Amy, and it is 3:42. Happy National Hamburger Day. Yeah, I was a little late to the game, firing up my barbecue this year, but ever since I did, I barely have turned it off. I'm like, oh yeah, barbecuing's awesome. So we had burgers, but probably not tonight, even though it is National Hamburger Day. But if you are wanting to celebrate, well, you should definitely go and treat yourself.
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8: Clear skies tonight, down to 8 degrees. Tomorrow, mainly sunny and 22. Saturday, sunshine, 18 degrees. Currently in Barrie, it's 17. 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

and in traffic. 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
2: Sweetest Thing.
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2: Oh, perfect.
1: Congratulations. We're getting you that 4-pack of game day vouchers for the Simcoe County Rovers. 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

0: 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Barry's Best Mix, 107.5 Cool FM. It is just about quarter after four. How's it going? My name is Amy. We are going out to the roads for a first look this afternoon. It's a nice sunny day. Don't be blinded. Put on your sunglasses. Going down to 8 degrees tonight. Here is Brenda Devine. Hey, Brenda.
1: Good afternoon, AMB. Slow traffic northbound Highway 404. Right now, approaching Steeles, right up through Major McKenzie, Stouffville Road up through Van Dorf. There's a collision on Stouffville Road. Heavy traffic from Highway 404 heading west over towards Leslie. If you're traveling on the 400, expect a delay with heavy and slow spots from Shepherd through Canada's Wonderland. And then again, north of there, looks like there's a collision approaching 9. There's also construction. It's jamming up from Loytown up through 9. Starts to pick up once you get past Canal Road. You've got a pretty decent drive. What to do get through there. I am seeing as well that there is a collision in Bradford. It looks like it's on Simcoe Road, just north of Canal Road, and it looks like it's really jamming up through there. You can update me, of course, at 1-844-ROADJAM. If you're traveling through Barrie, northbound through Essa slow, southbound down through Dunlop slow, and to the north of us as well, I did see some heavy traffic on Highway 11 southbound. You'll be hitting the brakes from approaching Kilworthy down to approaching Rainbow Circle. If you want to update me, 1-844-ROADJAM. 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

You could drive home in silence. 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
1: 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Go cheer on our Barry Baycats. They are taking on the Chatham-Kent Barnstormers. Happening in 2 days. All right, so Saturday at the Athletic Culture Stadium. That is in Minising. We are very proud supporters of our Baycats. And if you want tickets, we've got details, 107.5coolfm.com. 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
2: Hi there, Amy. We do have this closure now. Highway 11, serious collision in Kilworthy, has it closed on the southbound side. You will definitely have to plan yourself an alternate route if you have to travel down through that area. Or just hold off for now. That is Highway 11 through Kilworthy. There is a closure because of this serious collision, according to OPP. If you're traveling through the Barrie area, you've got traffic on the southbound 400 from approaching Bayfield to Dunlop, northbound through the ESSA area. You've got traffic starting to form. And then southbound down through Mackay, you've got that construction on Highway 400 as well. Highway 404, it slows right now from just north of Finch up through Major McKenzie, and then from Stouffville Road up through Van Dorp. Highway 400 slows Shepherd through Canada's Wonderland. Lloydtown is making way up through Canal Road. There's also construction with all that volume as well as an earlier collision that was really jamming the drive through there. And also, I'm still seeing this collision as well in Bradford. It is on Simcoe Street. Jammed from Canal Road as you make your way up Simcoe Road, I should say. You can update me as well at 1-844 Road Jam. 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

0: 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Mariana's Trench, Pop 101, Barry's Best Mix, 107.5 Cool FM. The cool days of summer are here, brought to you by Happy Dad Hard Seltzer. And you know what? The summer brings the warm weather, and that means we are going to be out and about handing out free stuff and giving you a chance to win a Dream Maker crossover hot tub courtesy of Georgian Hot Tubs on Cedar Point Drive. So make sure you are looking for us wherever there is an event, and you could possibly win this September when we give it away. Good luck. Going out to the roads, here's Brenda Devine.
1: The southbound 400 is going to slow down on you between King and Rutherford. It's going to get pretty heavy again between Finch and the 401 as you travel into Toronto. Meanwhile, as you make your way down the 404 southbound, it's moving slowly between Davis and St. John's Side Road. Highway 11 in decent shape from Orillia to Barrie. Same with 12 and 93 on the way to Midland. We do have construction delays holding things back in Barrie to the intersection of Bayview and Little Avenue. So keep that in mind as you're passing through. Going to take you a little while to get through there. And we've also got delays happening over on Highway 26 and Wilson Drive, so be prepared for some slowdowns there. Spring cleaning starts at Swish Maintenance. 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I'm MJ. More traffic in minutes on 107.5 Cool FM.
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6: Looks like the temperature going to drop to about 8 degrees. Clear skies tonight. Tomorrow, mainly sunny and 21. And Saturday, sunshine, 18. Currently in Barrie, it's 18. 107.

0: 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Cool FM traffic with Brenda Devine. 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
1: Good afternoon. Here's GM Solid. Southbound Highway 11 as you approach Kilworthy Road is closed at that point because of a serious collision. Closure continues down to Sparrow Lake Road. You're going to have to plan yourself an alternate route if you're planning on heading down through that area. If you're heading through the Barrie area, Highway 400 southbound slows approaching Bayfield down to Dunlop on the southbound side. Northbound as you make your way through Essa and southbound as well through that Mackay construction area. If you're traveling out of the Toronto area, northbound Highway 404, seeing it slow as you travel from Finch up to Major McKenzie, Stouffville Road to Van Dorp, Highway 400 approaching Shepherd through Canada's Wonderland from Lloydtown as you make your way up through Canal Road, Highway 27 King Vaughan into Nobleton is slow, and Highway 9 as you make your way through Highway 27 in Schaumburg. 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
2: Good afternoon. Here's what Barrie's talking about. Honda CRVs, F-150s, even a Lamborghini. A total of 40 stolen vehicles, including some swiped in Simcoe County, have been recovered. Part of a three-month probe dubbed Project Starter. Largest stolen vehicle recovery in the history of the Barrie and South Simcoe Police Services. Barrie Police Chief Rich Johnston says investigations like this made possible by a provincial grant, a program that has now ended, forcing them to switch up their strategy.
3: We will leverage our current resources as effectively as possible. Look, at the end of the day, when you're able to have those funds to support targeted approach, it's always better. But we recognize, there's many competing interests.
2: Now, 19 of the vehicles were found in shipping containers in Montreal and the GTA, others located at ports in the Bahamas, Spain, and Ghana, a 31-year-old from Brampton facing charges. Barrie is moving to fast-track investment in Canada's defense and advanced manufacturing sectors. Mayor Alex Nuttall announcing details today at a defense conference in Ottawa, saying the city wants to be more competitive for defense-related businesses and job creation.
4: In Barrie, we understand that success in the sector comes down to one thing: move at the speed of business.
2: The plan includes updating zoning bylaws, rolling out a $50 million incentive package aimed at attracting investment and speeding up development. Rooftop repairs sparked that massive blaze at a commercial plaza on Highway 11 north of Barrie last night. Oral Minotti Fire Chief Rory Paymon telling Barrie 360 damage is about $1 million. There are at least 8 businesses in the plaza, located on the south side of the highway near Line 7. Hey, whether you're a bird watcher or not, there should be no ruffled feathers with this news. 2 Kirtland's warblers, a globally endangered migratory songbird, have been seen in a restored area of Simcoe County Forest on the museum tract. It is located adjacent to the Simcoe County Museum on Highway 26, just north of Barrie. Your Eyes on the Street could be our next headline. Text your tip to 705-797-1111. Toronto Blue Jays opening a 4-game set in Baltimore tonight. The Barrie BayCats are in Welland Men's World Hockey Championship. Canada over the U.S. 4-0 in a semifinal game. And 4-time Stanley Cup champ and Montreal Canadiens great Claude Lemieux has died. He was 60. All sunshine again tomorrow. The forecast in 30.
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2: Wind backs off overnight under a clear sky, low down to 7. The wind picks up again tomorrow, gust to 60, under a mix of sun and cloud, high 22. It's 16 in Barrie. 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
0: Brought to you by Paul Sadlin Motors, 550 Bayfield Street in Barrie. We've got Coleman Hell on the way and Bruno Mars.

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0: That's Coleman Hell with Fireproof, Barrie's Best Mix, 107.5 Cool FM. Have you ever looked back at your Facebook memories and it makes you cringe? So I have a little routine every morning where, you know, I'm having my tea or toast or whatever, and I sit and I look at my past Facebook memories. I see pictures of my kids when they were younger and things like that. But every once in a while, there are some statuses where I'm like, who even was I? There are some super cringy ones that popped up today, and I'm not going to read them because I'll spare you, but have you ever done that? It's like, I don't even recognize myself from, 12 years ago. Good old Facebook. We are going out to the roads, Cool FM traffic. Here is Brenda Devine.
1: Hey there, Amy. Look at the northbound Highway 404. Slow right now from Finch to Major McKenzie, just past Stouffville Road up through Van Dorf. Highway 400, heavy and slow from Shepherd right up through Rutherford, and then jams up from Lloydtown up through Highway 9. Starts to move a little bit once you get up through Canal Road. You're moving along at the limit. Heavy traffic on 27 through Kleinberg. Again, as you make your way up towards Kirby Road and into Nobleton, as you travel up in towards the Barrie area, it doesn't look too bad. I did see a little bit busy on that northbound 400 approaching the fourth line. You've got southbound 400 construction delay through Mackay. Northbound 400 through Essa slows down, and then southbound from Maple, from Bayfield as you make your way down to Dunlop with that construction. There's also in Midhurst that railway construction is underway, and 26 closed between Ann Street and Nursery Road. That was last check. And then to the north of us, Highway 11, we've got a serious collision in Kilworthy. Closed, jammed to Kilworthy, closed from that point down to Sparrow Lake Road. Debt doesn't have to be a dead end. 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I'm Brenda Devine. More traffic in minutes on 107.5 Cool FM.
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fade eventually. So if our time is running out, day after day, we'll make the mundane a masterpiece. Oh my, my, oh my, my love, I take one look at you, you're taking me.

0: Charlotte Cardin, 99 Nights, Barry's Best Mix, 107.5 Cool FM. 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That sunshine is nice. A little bit cooler than we have seen, and it's going to be dipping down into the single digits this evening. We are going out to the roads. We've had some problems on Highway 11.
1: Hi there, Amy. Jim Saul, it's southbound Highway 11 as you travel down in towards Kilworthy. It's closed at Kilworthy Road because of a serious collision. Closure continues down to Sparrow Lake Road. We've got emergency crews on the scene for this investigation. As you make your way further south, you've got a nice drive until you get down in towards Bayfield. Slows down just south of Bayfield down to Dunlop with that construction. And then northbound 400, it's slowing as well from just north of Mapleview through Essa up to approaching Dunlop as well. Just be prepared for closures on 26 as well in Midhurst because of track repairs, and that is between Ann Street and Nursery Road. Heading out of the Toronto area, it's a heavy go as well on that northbound Highway 404. Slows from around Finch right up to Major McKenzie, just past Stouffville Road to Van Dorf. Northbound 400 from Shepherd through Canada's Wonderland, from Lloydtown up through Canal Road, 27 through Kleinberg, and then both directions on Highway 50 through Nashville Road. I'm Brenda Devine. More traffic in minutes on 107.5 Cool FM.
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9: Check it out. 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Nope, it's Natalie Maines. Nope, hang on. Aha, that's Amy Oust. You know, to be honest, they kind of all look alike. 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

and Kesha, Timberberry's Best Mix, 107.5 Cool FM. Could Travis Kelce and Taylor Swift be hyphenating their names to merge into one after they get married? We'll talk about it first. Here she is with Elizabeth Taylor on Cool.

0: Swift, Elizabeth Taylor, Barry's Best Mix, 107.5 Cool FM. So apparently, Travis Kelce gave a sign that he and Taylor Swift are changing their last names after getting married. They're going to hyphenate it to Swift Kelce. And, you do you. But, Taylor Swift is a brand. Travis Kelce is a brand. Maybe they're going to be a hyper brand after they get married in July. I have no idea. But it's kind of cute that he's adopting her last name and she's adopting his. I kind of like it. You don't see that often, I don't think. Going into the roads, Cool FM traffic with Brenda Devine. Hey, Brenda.
1: Hi there, Amy. Still closed. Southbound Highway 11 at Kilworthy Road down to Sparrow Lake Road because of a serious collision investigation. As you make your way to the Toronto area, northbound 404 slows from approaching Steeles up to Major McKenzie. Just past Stouffville Road up through Van Dorf. Traffic on the northbound 400 as well from Shepherd right through Canada's Wonderland. And then from Lloydtown up towards Canal Road. You've got it slow on 27 as well as you travel north of Kleinberg through Kirby Road up towards King Vaughan and into Nobleton. Highway 50 both directions through Nashville Road and southbound down to Major McKenzie. Seeing a slow spot down through there. Traveling through Barrie northbound through Essa. Some traffic to deal with as well. And just a reminder that you may run into a closure on Highway 26 with that railway tracks being repaired. Try and say that three times fast. That is between Ann Street and Nursery Road on Highway 26. If you're traveling to the north of us, you've got a nice drive except for that closure on Highway 11. 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
5: Tonight down to 7 degrees. Tomorrow mainly sunny and 21. And Saturday sunshine 18. Currently in Barrie, it's 18 degrees.

You had one shot, one opportunity to seize everything you ever wanted. One moment that you captured.

0: Good evening. Just had a 6 o'clock and we are back out to the roads where it has been a busy one. Cool FM traffic now with Brenda Devine. Hey, Brenda.
1: Good evening. Closure still southbound Highway 11 from Kilworthy Road down to Sparrow Lake Road. We've got a

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2: Good evening. Here's what Barrie's talking about. It's the largest stolen vehicle recovery in the history of the Barrie and South Simcoe Police Services. Three-month operation dubbed Project Starter. Working with other agencies, police say 19 stolen vehicles were located in shipping containers in Montreal and the GTA. Another 21 traced to ports in the Bahamas, Spain, and Ghana. Investigation made possible by a provincial grant, but that program now toast, and that's going to make things tougher, according to South Simcoe Police Chief John Van Dyke.
3: That's going to be very difficult to do, to be honest. It's, you know, grants like that allow us to funnel resources into areas like this type of unit, and then backfill with new hires and also purchase technology to help with the investigation.
2: The recovered vehicles, valued at well over $3 million, some were stolen in Simcoe County. A 31-year-old Brampton man has been charged. Barrie is making a major play for Canada's growing defense industry. Mayor Alex Nuttall unveiling a new strategy today at a defense trade show in Ottawa aimed at attracting more defense and advanced manufacturing investment to the city. Plan includes proposed zoning changes, faster approvals, and a $50 million incentive package to help attract companies. A fire that tore through a commercial plaza north of Barrie on Wednesday night, caused by work being done on the roof. Oral Madonte Fire Chief Rory Paymont telling Barrie 360, damage is about $1 million. The plaza on the south side of Highway 11 near Line 7 is home to about 9 businesses. And after a 10-cent drop at the gas pump today. More joy if you need to squeeze the nozzle. Dan McTague of Canadians for Affordable Energy says the price expected to tumble another 3 cents tomorrow. Your eyes on the street could be our next headline. Text your tip to 705-797-1111. Canada has advanced to the semifinals at the Men's World Hockey Championship. Beat the U.S. 4-0 today. Next up, Norway. Former Montreal Canadian and four-time Stanley Cup champ Claude Lemieux has died at age 60. The Barrie BayCats are road tripping in Welland tonight. The Blue Jays down in Baltimore. NBA Western Conference Final. It's Oklahoma City hosting San Antonio. Spurs are down 3-2. All sunshine again tomorrow. The forecast in 30.
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2: The wind will mellow overnight. Clear sky, low 7 for tomorrow. Some sun, some cloud, and that wind gusting to 60 at times, high 22. It's 16 in Barrie. For updates all day long, follow us on Blue Sky and X at Barrie 360 or online at Barrie360.com.
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0: Olivia Rodrigo, Drop Dead, Barry's Best Mix, 107.5 Cool FM. How's it going? My name is Amy. Tomorrow morning, another chance for you to win $1,000. It's a $1,000 minutes, and you can win that with Charlie. If you can answer 10 questions on the clock for 60 seconds, good luck. And just for playing, you will get yourself $100 worth of OLG lottery tickets. So make sure you're listening for that 7:40 tomorrow morning. Going out to the roads. It's been a busy one. Cool FM traffic. Here is Brenda Devine.
1: Good evening. Still seeing this closure at southbound Highway 11 with heavy traffic approaching Kilworthy Road. We've got it closed from that point down to Sparrow Lake Road because of a serious collision involving a motorcycle. There's an investigation on the go. As you make your way south of there, it doesn't look too bad at all. That Highway 11, 400 looks good as well. Here in Barrie, just a little bit of traffic northbound between Essa and Dunlop on Highway 400. As you make your way out of the Toronto area, Highway 400 slows from approaching Finch on and off up to about Langstaff, and then more traffic approaching Lloydtown through Highway 9 up towards Canal Road. Southbound 50 still jamming up down to Major McKenzie. Highway 27 has improved, but still seeing a little bit of traffic as you make your way through Nobleton. That's northbound. And then you've got Highway 404 from the 407 heading north up to just past 16th Avenue. You've got that construction delay as well from Bloomington up through Van Dorp. I'm Brenda Devine. More traffic in minutes on 107.5 Cool FM.
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1: Good evening, Amy. Still heavy northbound Highway 404, Highway 7 to Major McKenzie. And then again from Bloomington up to Van Dorf. Southbound is slow from Steeles right down to the DVP. Highway 400 northbound traffic. Finch up to Langstaff. And then from just past Lloydtown through Highway 9 up towards Canal Road. Still seeing some slow traffic as well on Highway 27 into Nobleton. That's approaching King. Highway 50 southbound down to Major McKenzie as well. Traveling up here in Barrie. Not looking really too bad right now. Both north and southbound moving along very well. Just a reminder, if you're traveling southbound Highway 11 out of Gravenhurst, it's jamming up as you approach Kilworthy Road. We've got a serious collision investigation on the go. Closure continues from that point as you make your way down to Sparrow Lake Road. I'm Brenda Devine. More traffic in minutes on 107.5 Cool FM.
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0: Edwin Sound Clash, When the Night Feels My Song, Barry's Best Mix, 107.5 Cool FM. How's it going? My name is Amy. Do your kids ever learn something that you didn't even know they were doing? My kid picked up a guitar, and I think I told you this story, and was playing some Nirvana, but now she learned Blink 182, and I'm like, who even are you? What? My mind was a little blown, but also I was pretty proud. If your kids have learned something that you didn't know that they were doing, give me a call or a text, 705-727-1075. Going out to the roads with Brenda Devine.
1: Good evening, Amy. A serious collision investigation has southbound Highway 11 closed between Kilworthy Road and Sparrow Lake Road. If you're traveling through the Barrie area, nice drive both north and southbound, and Highway 400 north of us is looking good as well. Heading out of the Toronto area, Highway 400, not too bad until you get up to the 407. A little bit of traffic from that point up through Langstaff, southbound side from Finch down to the 401. A little bit slow, still some heavy traffic as well on Highway 404 southbound from just south of Steeles down to the DVP northbound side as well through that construction as you make your way from Bloomington up to approaching Van Dorf. I'm Brenda Devine for traffic updates all day long. Follow us on X at Barrie 360 Alerts.
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3: Down to 7 degrees tonight with clearing skies, mainly sunny tomorrow, highs of 21, and Saturday sunshine 18. Currently in Barrie, it is 18.

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Number 7.

0: Chardin and the Way We Touch. It's 107.5 Cool FM. How's it going? It is Gio. I am back this evening. Needed a well-deserved day off yesterday. Did so, and we are back. Counting down your top 7 and 7, your most requested songs of the day. It's a beautiful Thursday evening. Sky is blue. Sun is shining. A Friday Eve. Getting oh so close to the weekend. Lots going on the show tonight. We'll get into it later on in the evening as well. Let's continue on with our top 7 at 7 and count them down to find out if we have a new number 1 this evening. Here is song number 6.
1: Number 6.

0: Song number four tonight on our top 7 at 7 is Olivia Dean and The Man I Need on 107.5 Cool FM. Before that, we had Somber and Homewrecker in at number 5. And song number 6 with Ray, Where Is My Husband? Little news with Olivia Dean. She's the early favorite for the best new artist at the 2026 BET Award. She's coming off, of course, a Grammy win this year, a breakout album that hit big pretty much worldwide. And, of course, top 10 hit with that one right there that you just heard. And it's been a full-on breakthrough year for her. So she has become the early favorite for Best New Artist at the 2026 BET Awards. We've got song number 3 on our top 7 at 7 next on Cool.
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0: Taylor Swift and Opalite, song number 3 tonight on our top 7 at 7. It is Gio. We are counting down your most requested songs of the day. A sweet Taylor Swift story going viral right now. An 8-year-old girl wrote a note to her new neighbor asking him to play Love Story on a guitar. And he actually did it from across the yard while she sang along from her window. And of course, this video blew up online and Taylor Swift saw it. She ended up sending the girl a handwritten note and an autographed guitar telling her it made her day and encouraging her to learn to play. Just a feel-good moment all around. And of course, leave it to Taylor Swift to do something like that. Here is song number 2 on our top 7 at 7.
1: Number 2.

0: Dean, So Easy to Fall in Love, song number 2 on our top 7 at 7. She finds herself in our countdown twice this evening. And of course, she's got a concert everyone is talking about this summer. Going to be at Scotiabank Arena for 2 shows, August 4th and the 5th. We've got your most requested song of the day on our top 7 at 7. That is next on Cool.
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10: 1, 2, 3, 4!

Bruno Mars, I Just Might voted our most requested song of the day on our top 7 at 7. Of course, he's absolutely tearing up Toronto right now. He just kicked off his run of shows at the brand new Rogers Stadium. Fans that are packed into a massive 50,000 seat experience. If you've been there, it's pretty wild. But of course, this comes with some things that do go wrong. Not everyone nearby is loving it. Some residents are saying they can hear everything from inside their homes. Bass, fireworks, the rehearsals. And on top of that, they're saying the bright stadium lights are staying on around the clock. Now, officials, they're tweaking sound and lighting to try to reduce the, you know, the impact. But of course, it's still a big talking point in the neighborhood. Either way, Bruno's putting on a show that's obviously loud, bright, and impossible to ignore. He's got another one going down tonight. It started at 7 o'clock, but you know, takes a little bit of time before he actually makes it out on stage. We will do your top 7 at 7 again tomorrow night. We'll count them down once again, and we'll find out if Bruno Mars stays in that top spot. Megan Trainor and All About That Bass. It's Cool FM. Because you

0: It's 107.5 Cool FM with Sean Desmond, Jamie Finebody. It's Gio. Good evening. For many years, the Sunday afternoon with Gildas has made a lasting impact on plenty of people. And this year, the 18th year, it is going down June the 7th at a private property in Innisfil. There will be a performance from Matthew Good as well. Now, what can you expect if you've never made it out to one? Food, drinks, live performances, auctions, a great atmosphere as well. 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
4: Cool FM weather.
0: A little bit cooler overnight tonight. We'll drop down to 7, feeling like 5, partly cloudy. Starting off your Friday at 12 and some sunshine, and then we'll feel highs of 22 degrees in the sun. Well, ahead of the weekend, it is going to be beautiful. It's going to be nothing but sunglasses for the weekend. 20 degrees and sunny for Saturday and Sunday, 19 and sunshine. Currently in Barrie, it's 15.
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Coming up next hour, KD, you know, Kraft Dinner. 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We'll get into this coming up next hour. 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